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4: Hey there, Stephen Zoyce with you. Investigations are continuing after a man's body was found at Humphreys Rivulet in Glenorchy, a walker making the grim discovery yesterday. Police say the death is not being treated as suspicious, with an autopsy set to determine the circumstances. The area was cordoned off for several hours while detectives examined the scene. A man's been arrested after a daylight shooting scare in Rokeby yesterday. Police allege a man got out of his car and fired a shot at a person on Batonia Street. Thankfully, no one was hurt. The suspect, vehicle and firearm have been located as detectives continue to investigate. Tasmania's home building outlook's going backwards, with forecasts predicting 11,300 new homes over the next 5 years. That's an 18% drop in the previous 5 years, with builders blaming higher costs, interest rates and federal tax changes. And Tassie Devils recruit Axel Walsh is already setting his sights on AFL success. The 17-year-old says he's keen to help build a winning culture as the side gets set for its AFL debut in 2028.
3: Hit National News.
5: Good morning, I'm Matthew Layton. That annoying extra fee for tapping your card is now history. Surcharges on Visa, MasterCard and EFTPOS payments have been banned nationwide, with the Reserve Bank tipping annual savings of more than $1.5 billion.
6: This means we can take a bit more pressure off people with their cost of living, and we can also get some of the small business costs down as well.
5: A $200 million rescue package is set to shore up a major aluminium smelter and its workforce. Bell Bay in Tasmania will be jointly backed by the federal and state governments, supporting 550 direct jobs and around 1,000 more indirectly. And a major shake-up of disability support for young children is underway, but one state remains on the sidelines. Queensland has missed the deadline to join Thriving Kids, saying funding questions remain unresolved. Advocacy groups want the government to spell out what happens next.
7: Research shows that regularly eating ultra-processed foods can increase your risk of developing type 2 diabetes by 53%. Search Diabetes Australia for more about the nation's fastest-growing chronic condition.
5: The Dockers are reshuffling their coaching ranks after the 2026 season. Adam Reid is leaving Fremantle after 19 years to join GWS as a senior assistant, while Todd Curley's also moving on. Marcus Bontempelli has matched a Bulldogs club record, winning his seventh Charles Sutton medal. Ed Richards finished runner-up. And Australia has wrapped up the final one-day international against South Africa with a 45-run win after rain cut the match short.
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8: Today in Hobart, clearing showers with a top of 21. Tonight down to 8. And tomorrow, mostly fine with a high of 16. 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
10: Yeah!
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0: every morning, waking you up across Hobart, it's Jess and Rowan. In case you missed him today, Rowan is staying at a hotel for a wedding. 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
1: The trick is to have it in between your ID and your credit card.
2: Oh, hang on. Is the check-in trick a bribe?
1: Bro, the check-in trick is a bribe. Oh.
3: What did you think it was?
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3: You just said...
2: No, I didn't know how to execute the check-in trick. 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I didn't know the execution.
3: Yes.
2: When you started saying Parente is really good techie, he does filing and footage, I thought...
3: hack the system.
2: I thought he hacking the system.
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0: 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Cool.

0: Taylor Swift. I'm so excited you can finally hear my new song, Patient Zero. Patient Zero. One of my friends had been reached out to by the new girlfriend of an ex of hers, asking for guidance on if she had had the same experiences with this guy. I wonder if I could write something from the perspective of getting this phone call. And Patient Zero is the result, and I'm really proud of it. I hope you like it.
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0: ever stuck at a red light at Elizabeth Street or Main Road Moonah, and it's around this time, and you see the car next to you headbanging along to some music? They're probably listening to Hits Guilty Pleasures. We're about to go back to back to back with three songs that I'm pretty certain you're going to know all the words to. Hits Guilty Pleasures up next. Don't go anywhere. Hit music for the
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17: The tracks that sound good getting belted out in the shower. Just ask my neighbours in West Hobart. It's Hit's Guilty Pleasures. And in the mix today, one queen who's still making waves, winning awards. She's got so many, she doesn't even know what they're for anymore.
18: I'm kind of unclear what this award is for. I guess it's for the short film.
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17: Iconic behaviour. It could only be Madonna. She's up next, along with Roger Sanchez with another chance. But to kick it all off, one for the dads. Entrance, Do You Think I'm Sexy? It's Hit 100.9's Guilty Pleasures.

sing it. Everybody in the place, put those hands in the air. Yeah, check it out one time. You know it's for real. Then trash from you on your set. Getting biz, come on.

0: listening to Hit 100.9. Let's do it all again tomorrow. Up next, we're taking a trip to Boston. On a train back to Boston, and we're jumping. Stella Lefty in the mix. They were in Tassie earlier this year in February, our two Aussie treasures, the Veronicas, minutes away. Keep a lot.
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22: Hey there, Stephen Zoyce with you. Police are continuing investigations after a man's body was found in Glenorchy yesterday. Detectives say the death is not being treated as suspicious, with an autopsy set to find out what happened. The area was cordoned off for several hours as police examined the scene. A man is in custody after a daylight shooting scare in Rokeby yesterday. Police allege a man got out of his car and fired a shot at a person on Batonia Street. Thankfully, no one was hurt, and police say the people involved are known to each other. The suspect, vehicle and firearm have all been located as detectives continue their investigation. Glenorchy's War Memorial Pool is back open today after a two-year closure and a multi-million dollar upgrade. The pool has been given a major facelift, including better access to spaces for people of all ages and abilities. And in even better news for locals, there's free entry until Sunday. And a big night ahead for the Jack Jumpers, with captain Will Magne set to play his 100th game for the club against Melbourne United tonight. He's the only player left from the original squad 6 years ago.
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24: Good morning, it's Matthew Layton with you. Those pesky card surcharges are officially gone, with Treasurer Jim Chalmers calling the change a cost of living win. He says Australians were paying around $1.6 billion a year in the fees, with businesses now required to show any price increases up front.
25: Well, we'll make sure that everybody's doing the right thing. The ACCC's got an important role to play in that regard. But if small businesses put up their prices, they'll need to put that on the menu.
24: More than 200 crisis homes will be built in Queensland, with the federal government committing $134 million to support families fleeing violence and vulnerable young people. And Israeli Prime Minister Benjamin Netanyahu has met passengers who helped stop a potentially deadly mid-air crisis. Their flight from Dubai to Tel Aviv made an emergency landing in Saudi Arabia after a co-pilot allegedly stabbed the captain. Israeli authorities are treating the incident as a possible terror attack.
26: Every load of laundry is a fresh start. 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
24: Chris Fagan's future at the Lions remains up in the air after steering Brisbane to a third straight premiership. Footy reporter Mitch Cleary says Fagan still hasn't decided whether he'll coach on.
27: I think there's a chance we see that by Friday or early next week that he'll come to a decision, but the Lions are preparing to be without him next year.
24: Bulldogs captain Marcus Bontempelli has claimed an equal club record seventh Charles Sutton medal. And the 2026 men's stall gift winner will spend 12 months out of competition after failing a drug test.
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30: Today in Hobart, clearing showers with a top of 21. Tonight down to 8. And tomorrow, mostly fine with a high of 16. 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
0: Over in Kingston on Hits 131060. 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

0: Up across Hobart with Hits Jess and Rowan for Brekkie. Katie and Moona has been catching them most mornings.
1: I just like their quick bit of banter. They're always funny to listen to. A bit of fun.
0: Yeah, it's such good vibes. You can catch them again tomorrow from 6 a.m.

0: This new track from Ray has been on repeat for me. Janice in Taroona, what do you reckon?
1: It's just so good. You just got to dance along to it, whether you're in the car or out in the middle of the shopping centre or just doing your own thing.
0: 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Let's hit play.
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19: Hey there, I'm Matthew Layton. Three high-profile experts have been picked to put artificial intelligence under the microscope. In South Australia, former judge Ian Ross will lead a royal commission examining how AI could reshape jobs, the economy and public services. What you see on the menu should now be what you pay when you tap. The federal government says scrapping card surcharges will save consumers around $1.6 billion each year. The Prime Minister says he's concerned by the new Greens leader's decision to come out swinging at Labor. David Shoebridge says he wants the Greens to replace the government, while Anthony Albanese has pointed to the party's election losses last year.
20: It sounded a lot like some of the people who didn't win their seats at the House of Representatives election last May.
19: And a judge has agreed to fast-track a verdict in the trial over the deaths of Australian brothers Jake and Callum Robinson. Their mother Deborah made the request in Mexico, saying she and husband Martin wanted to be there before flying home on October 9.
21: Did you know that diabetes is Australia's fastest growing chronic condition? Over 300 Australians are diagnosed with the condition every day. Search Diabetes Australia to find out more.
19: More changes at Fremantle, with assistant coach Todd Curley leaving to take charge of West Perth in the Waffle. Adam Reid is also heading to the GWS Giants. The Dockers' best and fairest is on Saturday night. Australia has avoided an ODI series whitewash, but it's come with fresh injury concerns. Cameron Green and Matt Renshaw were both hurt in the final match in South Africa, as the Aussies claimed a 45-run DLS win. And Nathan Cleary's landed his first Dally M medal.
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4: Clearing showers for the rest of today in Hobart. Tonight down to 7, and tomorrow clearing showers with a high of 16. 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

0: 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Thank you, DJ Konski, for the world famous midday mashup. Lewis here, Nikki, how's the music?
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0: 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Do you like it? Patient Zero?
1: Oh, it's just catchy. I don't know. I've listened to it like 50 times and I still like it. Usually after 20, I'm like, whatever, but I still enjoy it.
0: Well, me too. You think of it as like a slow song when you hear the start. And then the second you hear the chorus, now, completely different story. The beat is insane. 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
0: Hey there, Stephen Zoyce with you.
3: Investigations are continuing after a man's body was found at Humphreys Rivulet in Glenorchy, a walker making the grim discovery yesterday. Police say the death is not being treated as suspicious, with an autopsy set to determine the circumstances. The area was cordoned off for several hours while detectives examined the scene. A man's been arrested after a daylight shooting scare in Rokeby yesterday. Police allege a man got out of his car and fired a shot at a person on Batonia Street. Thankfully, no one was hurt. The suspect, vehicle and firearm have been located as detectives continue to investigate. Tasmania's home building forecast has been slashed, with just over 11,000 new homes expected by 2031. Master builders say that's an 18% drop, with interest rates, costs and federal tax changes weighing on construction. And a milestone night for Jack Jumpers skipper Will Magnay, set to play his 100th game against Melbourne United. He's the club's only original player, dating back to the team's first season. Tassie have also signed Cody Statman and Bawali Bales to cover for injured players.
7: Hit National News.
13: Hello, I'm Matthew Layton. A major inquiry will look at how artificial intelligence could change jobs, classrooms and the wider economy. South Australia's appointed former federal court judge Ian Ross to lead its nation-first royal commission into AI.
23: Here's the one thing I know. It's with us. Like every other technological change, they tend not to disappear. And where they represent opportunities and risks, governments have got roles to play at a state, national and international level. So we should try and do our bit.
13: Premier Peter Malinauskas speaking there. Paying by card should now come without a nasty little surprise at the checkout. A national surcharge ban is in force, saving consumers an estimated $1.5 billion each year. A man has faced court charged over a shooting that left another man with a leg wound near Geraldton in WA's Midwest. And three men accused of murdering Australian brothers Jake and Callum Robinson will learn their fate next week when a Mexican court delivers its verdict.
24: Clean clothes, a warm shower, a conversation. Small moments that make a big difference to someone doing it tough. Volunteer or donate today at orangesky.org.au.
13: Essendon has put Port Adelaide on notice ahead of the AFL draft. The Bombers plan to bid on power-linked young gun Dougie Cochran with the number one pick in November. Port list boss Jason Cripps says they're preparing the points needed to match the bid. West Coast has reportedly asked the question on Geelong forward Brian Myers, despite the 27-year-old being keen to remain a Cat. And a 45-run win in the rain-hit final one-day international has helped Australia avoid a clean sweep against South Africa.
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27: Clearing showers for the rest of today in Hobart. Tonight down to 7 and tomorrow clearing showers with a high of 16. 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

0: This is your number one hit music station with the artist who has just completed his Australian leg for the Last Dance World Tour, Jason Derulo. Yeah, he played in Brisbane, Sydney, Melbourne, Perth, Adelaide and Auckland. Going to be hitting Arizona on the 5th. 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Plus, let's get you Sonny Federa, Adelaide DJ with a brand new tune, Sonny. Nope, Say Something. The name's confused, you know? Play that as well in three hits. Plus, let's get you some Pink as we go non-stop on the NX. 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
11: Hey there, Stephen Zoyce with you. Police are continuing investigations after a man's body was found in Glenorchy yesterday. Detectives say the death is not being treated as suspicious, with an autopsy set to find out what happened. The area was cordoned off for several hours as police examined the scene. A man is in custody after a daylight shooting scare in Rokeby yesterday. Police allege a man got out of his car and fired a shot at a person on Batonia Street. Thankfully, no one was hurt, and police say the people involved are known to each other. The suspect, vehicle and firearm have all been located as detectives continue their investigation. Glenorchy's War Memorial pool's back open today after a two-year closure and an upgrade worth $6.5 million. The pool has been given a major facelift, including better access to spaces for people of all ages and abilities. And in even better news, there's free entry until Sunday. And Tassie Devils recruit Axel Walsh is already setting his sights on AFL success. The 17-year-old says he's keen to help build a winning culture as the side gets set for its AFL debut in 2028.
10: Hit National News.
12: Hi there, it's Amanda Marley with your news update. The Reserve Bank of Australia has published its latest financial stability review. It claims households are largely coping well, supported by a strong labour market and savings and equity buffers. Card surcharges are gone from today, meaning businesses can no longer add a small separate fee simply because you pay by card. Some businesses are arguing they will be forced to pass on the costs associated with processing card payments in other ways. Here is the Treasurer, Jim Chalmers.
13: Right now, I think something like 84% of businesses don't charge credit or debit charge surcharges. So we're talking about 16% of businesses. And if they put up their prices, they will have to justify.
12: Israeli Prime Minister Benjamin Netanyahu says it is too early to say who was behind the attempt to hijack a Fly Dubai flight. And Federal Communications Minister Annika Wells has been named as one of Time magazine's world's most influential rising stars.
14: Research shows that regularly eating ultra-processed foods can increase your risk of developing type 2 diabetes by 53%. Search Diabetes Australia for more about the nation's fastest-growing chronic condition.
12: The Lions Premiership midfielder Sam Marshall has requested a trade to St Kilda. The 20-year-old played in the 2025 Grand Final victory, but didn't get the same senior opportunities in Brizzy this year. And Australia's won the third ODI against South Africa, but it has come at a cost. Test stars Cameron Green and Matthew Renshaw have picked up injuries. Australia won the rain-affected match by 45 runs, but had already lost the series. Well, the first test starts in Durban on October 9.
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9: Clearing showers for the rest of today in Hobart. Tonight down to 7 and tomorrow clearing showers with a high of 16. 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

0: Hey, this is Cyril, and you're listening to Breathless. I've always been a big fan of The Cause, and especially their song Breathless. So to put out my own version is really exciting. I knew as soon as I posted it, this one was going to be special.
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0: with our guilty pleasures. We're going to play you some songs from back in the day to get you into Carrie and Tell Me. Back to back to back. Songs that you know every single word to, that you love, you have on repeat. And they're just classics, like a bit of Innie Kamosi. Here comes the Hot Stepper, Steve.
1: Oh, right, the old Hot Stepper, eh? This is my favourite. That's my favourite dance tune. Whenever that hits the dance floor, I'm out there.
0: All right, get ready then. I'm the lyrical gangster. We're going to have a big dance with Innie Kamosi, back from the 90s. Get that on in a minute. And I Don't Want to Be as well. For our guilty pleasures on the air next.
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0: 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Have the best afternoon. 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
18: Hey there, Stephen Zoyce with you. A man's in custody after police allege a shot was fired at a person in Rokeby yesterday. No one was injured. Police say the people involved are known to each other. The suspected firearm and vehicle have been seized, with officers continuing their investigation. Police are continuing to investigate after a man's body was found at Humphreys Rivulet in Glenorchy yesterday. The area was closed for several hours as detectives examined the scene, but police say there are no suspicious circumstances at this stage. An autopsy will be carried out as investigations continue. Hobart's property price slide has hit the brakes, with home values holding steady in September at a median $729,000. Prices are still up 5.3% on this time last year, despite higher interest rates weighing on buyers. And a big night ahead for the Jack Jumpers, with captain Will Magnay set to play his 100th game for the club against Melbourne United tonight. He's the only player left from the original squad 6 years ago. The club has also brought in Cody Statman and Bawali Bales as injury replacements.
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20: Hi there, it's Amanda Miley with your news update. The RBA's financial stability review out today shows most Aussie households and businesses with loans are well placed at the moment, with positive equity and large savings buffers. RBA Assistant Governor Brad Jones believes the main risks come from abroad.
21: High sovereign debt, high asset prices and growing leverage make global markets vulnerable to a sharp and potentially disruptive adjustment. Geopolitical tensions and rapid technological change are adding further complexity to an already uncertain environment.
20: Australia's housing downturn continues. National property prices fell 1.1% last month, leaving values 5.2% below the March peak. Tapping a card should now cost exactly what the price tag says. From today, businesses can no longer slap on a card surcharge under changes from the Reserve Bank. And Israeli Prime Minister Benjamin Netanyahu says it is too early to say who is behind a foiled attempt to crash a fly-to-fly plane.
22: Every load of laundry is a fresh start. 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
20: Brisbane Lions coach Chris Fagan has informed the club he will retire from the top job after 10 seasons. He leaves the club a three-time AFL Premiership coach and has been awarded the AFL Coaches Association Coach of the Year three times. Across 243 games, Fags recorded 148 wins, 93 losses and two draws. The club's end-of-season awards are on tonight. Meantime, Port Adelaide says it is open to offers on Todd Marshall during the trade period, but Miles Bergman's gone nowhere.
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24: Clearing showers for the rest of today in Hobart, tonight down to 7, and tomorrow clearing showers with a high of 16, and your music sorted with a curated playlist for every mood. 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
27: It's the one and only Carrie Bickmore
28: and Tommy Little. Boom, boom,
29: boom, boom, boom, boom. This is Carrie and Tommy.
30: Yeah, yeah, yeah. Yes, welcome to it for your Thursday afternoon. How are we doing, guys?
31: Good.
32: Pretty good. We're on break at the moment. We'll be back next week and in your ear holes live. We're bringing you some of the best bits that we may have missed along the way. Because are you ready to kick off with a super simple secret sound? That is the most terrifying. We've been told these are animal sounds. That is terrifying, whatever that is.
31: What is that? I feel like I've heard it before. Is it a rooster?
32: Sounds like you really can't get the last bit of a like thick shake out.
31: Is it a is it a rooster or something?
30: It is not.
31: A pig.
30: You actually guessed this animal on a previous day.
32: It is an alligator. It is...
31: A toad.
30: Nope.
32: So why was it a toad that you have to kiss that turns into a prince? Did they decide that was just a frog? Did they decide that was just an angry, an ugly animal? Is that what it was?
31: Slimy, gross. Mm. Yeah.
30: Okay.
31: Is it a hippopotamus or a rhino?
30: No.
32: Give us the area.
30: They are closely related to us.
32: Oh, is it a monkey of sorts?
30: It's a type of monkey.
32: Is it orangutan?
30: No.
32: A chimpanzee?
30: No, it's got a special name. It's not crying.
32: Is it glorilla?
30: Oh, wolves do this?
32: They howl a monkey.
31: Is that like a whole lot of them? Or is that the noise that one monkey can make?
32: Is that
30: great question.
32: Gareth. Just the one howl monkey.
30: Oh, I thought Gareth was like the plural for howl monkeys. It's a Gareth of monkeys.
31: Coming up on today's show, up next, in fact, you're about to hear about one of the longest pranks that we have pulled on you on this show. I think it's been going for 7 years.
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3: Good afternoon. Just some very minor patchy delays in both directions on La Brooker Highway between Derwent Park and Queenstown Main. The Domain Highway quite heavy now heading onto La Brooker at the merge. On the Tasman Highway, it's a mainly clear run in both directions between the city and Sorrel. No dramas either way as you travel on the southern outlet. And some minor delays in Newtown both ways on Newtown Road approaching Risdon Road. Score a win at Dan Murphy's. Get Tui's new lager, 375ml cans, 30 block, $58 for My Dan's members. Offer ends Monday. 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T's and C's apply. And that's the latest in traffic on Hobart's Hit 100.9.
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6: Hobart's average unleaded price today is around $2.43 a litre, while some servos are selling it as low as $2.33. The average for diesel sits around $2.87. 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

0: Lucy and Nikki are in up next to drive you home live, but right now these are some of Carrie and Tommy's best bits.
1: I have not, despite my Instagram serving me this ad, been looking for leak-proof knickers for older women. Were you born between 1946 and 1976?
2: How much are they?
1: I don't know. I didn't click on it.
2: We should test them at least.
1: Yeah. Who's going to test them?
2: I'll test them.
1: But you're not leaking, yeah, are you?
2: But I can leak on
0: if
2: purpose.
0: He wants to.
2: I can leak. Oh. What do you mean?
1: I don't know. I don't want to keep having this conversation.
2: I'll just pee in them.
1: Yeah. Oh.
2: What did you think I was going to do?
1: I don't know. What did
0: you think they were for?
1: I don't. Yeah. Shush, stop talking about it.
2: But that's a good question. What did you think they were for?
1: For women that leak.
2: Is it not for pee?
1: Yeah.
2: Oh, yes. Yeah, men can pee.
1: No, I know, but yes. Yes, you can.
3: What's the difference between that and an adult?
1: Okay, let's stop. Vanessa, make this end. I brought it up and I wished I hadn't. Vanessa, what did you not? What did you not?
2: Hey, Vanessa.
4: Hey, guys.
2: Hey, what did you get served up?
4: Well, first, I want to let you all know, I was born in 1967 and I don't need leak-proof undies either.
1: Yeah, see? Yeah. Well, you wait. Good now on you, Vanessa. Now your Instagram's going to serve it to you now that you've said it out loud.
4: Oh, my gosh. I hope not.
2: But would you like me to test them, Vanessa?
4: I had pop-ups about dating older men.
2: Oh, yeah.
4: So I'm a widow. I'm a grandma. I spend all my time with my grandson. I'm not inactive, but I'm absolutely not interested in dating men, women or anything. I've never made any inquiries about dating them, but it's... I get slammed with it.
1: So what does it say?
4: Find
1: like
4: your dream man. Find your local men in your area right now, quick here.
2: Vanessa, have you...
1: I prefer Vanessa, to my leak-proof undies, to be fair.
4: Oh, my gosh. Don't get me started on Snapchat, because the things that come through there are a lot more risque than just
1: Snapchat,
4: asking me to
1: find... Vanessa?
4: I have. I might be old, but I'm not completely prehistoric.
1: Who do you snap with?
4: Oh, everybody.
1: Like other people your age?
4: Oh, there's some people my age, younger people, my daughter's friends, and you name it. I am a retired roadworthy examiner. So I'm a mechanic, even though I'm a woman.
2: Oh, what, Vanessa? So, I missed it. Was it a robot examiner?
4: You're hilarious.
0: Stop it, Tommy.
1: I've never heard of the job robot examiner.
4: Roadworthy. Road motor vehicles for safety, yeah.
2: I was trying to work out.
1: Which
2: I honestly heard robot.
1: Expecting?
2: And then I was like, yeah, you would be good with technology. No wonder you use Snapchat.
4: I guess it depends how technical the robot is, doesn't it?
2: Yes.
4: Anyhow, I snap with a lot of those people and, you know, just I have lots. But every day I have new friend requests on Snapchat, and every time you open them, you do not want to know what they are.
2: Oh, Vanessa, back to the meet single old man in your area, have you ever been tempted just out of curiosity, even though it's not what you're after, just to have a look?
4: I snapped on one once, like I clicked on it, and it took me to this thing where there was this guy dressed up in some army uniform and he says he was living overseas, but he wants to come to Australia. I was like, yeah, get
1: on. If you were looking, Vanessa, what would you be after? Give us your ideal man / woman, whatever you're into.
4: Oh, honestly, I had an awesome husband, so it's pretty hard to top that.
1: Oh,
2: that's very sweet.
4: He was handsome, better looking than me. He was capable. He was handy with everything. He was good to his daughters, my daughters. So, yeah, it's pretty hard to find somebody that can do all of that.
1: Oh,
2: well, that's lovely, that's Vanessa. Just gorgeous, Vanessa, and I'm sorry he's not around anymore.
1: We'll let you go back to your robot work. and
2: thanks,
1: we'll chat
2: Vanessa.
1: To Tabitha. Hey, Tabitha.
5: Hi, how are you going, guys?
2: It's been an emotional roller coaster that I was not expecting, Tabitha.
5: Well, look, I'm happy to volunteer to try out those leak-proof knickers if you're looking for someone.
2: Yeah.
5: Saying, my friend.
2: Tabitha.
1: What colour do you want, Tabitha? They come in cream, black, brown.
5: Oh. 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
1: Okay. 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
1: Bye.
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7: Good afternoon. There's patchy delays building in both directions on the Brooker Highway between Derwent Park and Queen's Domain. On the Domain Highway, now very heavy both on and off the Brooker at the merge. On the Tasman Highway, still looking like a mainly clear run in both directions between the city and Sorel, and there's still no dramas either way travelling on the southern outlets. 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
18: Hi there, it's Amanda Myler with your news update. Jim Chalmers has responded to Australia's latest housing data that shows yet another national decline. It is the sixth straight month of falls and experts expect it to get worse. The Treasurer has defended the government's housing policy.
19: Interest rates are obviously an important part of that story, the broader economic conditions. And so the changes that we made in the budget are all about making sure that there are more affordable opportunities for more first home buyers.
18: Job vacancies fell again in August by 0.9%. The Australian Bureau of Statistics says it is driven by the private sector, mostly business goods and services. It comes just a week after confirmation of the unemployment rate rising. The pilot stabbed by a colleague in an alleged plane hijack between Dubai and Tel Aviv has been hailed a hero for saving passengers. And Target is now joining forces with Uber Eats to deliver more than 25,000 products through the app. It'll be the first fashion retailer in Australia to launch on the platform.
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18: It's the end of an era for the Brisbane Lions, with coach Chris Fagan announcing his retirement from the role after 10 seasons at the helm. He leaves for family time in Melbourne, a three-time AFL Premiership coach, having guided the Lions to the 2024, 25 and 26 flags. Fags was also awarded the AFL Coaches Association's Coach of the Year on three occasions. The club's holding its end-of-season awards tonight. Meantime, out of contract, Brisbane midfielder Sam Marshall has set his sights on St Kilda for a trade.
9: Humans are social creatures, and we need connection to feel good. Make sure to check in on your mates. A quick chat can change more than you think.
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1: Clearing showers for the rest of today in Hobart, tonight down to 7, and tomorrow clearing showers with a high of 16. And your music sorted with a curated playlist for every mood. 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

0: Happy drive home. You got Lucy and Nikki from the Happy Hour with Lucy and Nikki podcast. And right now, we need you on the phones. 131060 is the number. What is your family secret, girls?
1: Yes, that's right. Because there's been a TikToker who's gone viral after revealing a decades-old family secret uncovered through an ancestry DNA test. So before her grandpa died, he hinted that her grandma may have a secret that she'd never told the family. Then years later, an ancestry test revealed that her grandma had secretly given birth to a daughter while she was in high school and then placed her out for adoption and took the secret to her grave. So even crazier, the daughter reportedly didn't even know that she was adopted until she was 45 years old. So it's like kind of going through the ranks, you know, like the mum adopted her out secretly. Then obviously the parents that adopted her didn't never told her that she was adopted. It's just, oh, complicated.
2: I feel like that must have happened a fair bit back in the day.
1: Oh, totally.
2: Like it was, it's kind of, there weren't as many options back then for, you know, a young lady.
1: Yeah, I know. But still, it's so sad, isn't it?
2: It is really sad. I know. And then you kind of wonder sometimes, you know, this woman's obviously 45 years old when she's found out like her true family ancestry. And sometimes you wonder like, would you prefer to just not have found out?
1: I think it's, I liked the idea of knowing where you've come from, you know, like even just like your heritage and stuff like that. So I think those ancestry tests are, I feel like anyone that does one of those tests finds something out, whether it be, you know, like, I don't know, country they may be from or whatever.
2: My grandpa found out that he was actually the child of his, the woman that raised him, but pretend she quote unquote found him on the side of the road, which is crazy chat. And it was, she actually had an affair with her own brother-in-law, so her sister's husband.
1: Oh, scandalous.
2: He figured it out at 21 when he was trying to apply for a passport. And so then he got to choose a name, and this man, the father-in-law, the brother-in-law, his name was Jack. And then so he chose his last name to be Jack's son. Like Jackson. The son of Jack. That's why I'm Lucy Jackson.
1: Wow, babe.
2: You're acting like you're surprised, but you've been told that story 1,000 times.
1: I'm hammering it out for Australia.
2: Yeah, I know, babe. I know. But it is pretty cool. But again, like, you know, this woman kept it from him. This woman raised him 21 years and then just didn't say, I'm your mum, actually. Like, that's crazy, hey?
1: I know.
2: Back then, it was all so weird. Everyone was so secretive.
1: Well, like, what are some other, there's like secret siblings, surprise adoptions, previous marriages that may be hidden, different biological parents, people lying about their
2: age. There's a lot of illegitimate love children.
1: People lying about their age. Like, that's a thing.
2: That's so, I'm going to start doing that. I'm 28, actually.
0: My dad does that.
2: How old does he say he that does, he is?
0: Oh, he would say he was like 50 when he's like 20 years older than that. And he gets these new girlfriends, and I've got to like go along with it. And then one day, one of the girlfriends years ago found his driver's license on the kitchen bench, and she asked me about it, and I was 16. And I told her the truth because I didn't know what to do. God, Dad gave it to me. They broke up. They broke up. I got so much trouble.
1: I remember the first time you told me that story, Shawnee, and you said, you go, I just couldn't believe that he was lying to Telstra.
0: Right. He on his phone plan. It's filling a different age.
1: Phone plan.
0: Why are you telling Telstra you were born in the 70s when you were born in the 50s, bro?
2: The amount he's dying on weird that stories that comes out about your dad, I'm starting to think he's a compulsive liar.
1: He sounds like a hoot.
2: He sounds very fun, to be fair.
0: We want to hear from you guys. 131060 is the number. What is your family secret? We've got $50 to spend at Betty's Burgers in it for you. Betty's Burgers, the upgrade you didn't know you needed, and we'll take your calls right after this. You got Lucy and Nikki.
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5: Good afternoon. Just some very slight patchy delays in both directions on the Brooker Highway between Derwent Park and Queen's Domain. The Domain Highway now clear of its earlier congestion as you head onto the Brooker Highway at the merge. It's still slow coming off the Brooker. The Tasman Highway still a mainly clear run in both directions between the city and Sorel. Score a win at Dan Murphy's. 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And that's the latest in traffic on Hobart's Hit 100.9.
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0: She's in Australia this month. Zara Larsson, Midnight Sun. If you drive home, you got Lucy and Nikki.
1: And guys, there's been a TikTok that's gone viral. And Lucy and I were listening to it and we're like, this is so relatable.
2: Yeah.
1: And you know, I feel like we can all be a little bit guilty of it sometimes as well. But basically, what it says on the screen is how people be these days. Let's have a listen to the audio.
3: Hey, I know I said I could come to your wedding that you've been planning for over 2 years now, but it's just that I've had a really long week at work and I'm really trying to protect my peace and my energy at the moment, so I can't make it, girl. I'm so sorry. Hey, I'm really sorry that I can't come to your 80s disco-themed 21st birthday. It's just that I forgot that I have a Pilates lesson tomorrow morning at 6 a.m. So I just have to get a great night of sleep. I hope you can understand.
1: And she's captioned the video, "What happened to just sucking it up?"
2: Yeah, I know. And it is fascinating because we had this conversation ourselves, Nikki and I, because we have the same friendship group. And do you know what? We actually don't do that much altogether anymore. Like, a lot of people have kids. It's not as much as we used to.
1: No.
2: But now one of our friends had a birthday party a few months ago, and even we were guilty, Nick, of acting like they had a gun to our head. We were like, oh, yeah, we've got to go. And then we both like checked ourselves and we were like, why are we acting like it's such a chore to go and hang out with our best mates when it's not? Mm. People just act like that now.
1: I think it's like we do so much in our weeks. Like, even like as you mentioned, I've got a Pilates class in the morning. It's like you're starting to treat life like this crazy schedule.
2: And like
1: it's
2: a chore. Like,
1: go move your body. Go socialize with your friends. Like we've all gotten so precious.
2: Yeah. And you know what's interesting? Because I'm actually hosting an event tonight. So this is very relevant to me. But I have all day been sitting there looking at my phone, waiting to have messages from people being like, hey, girl, you know, because the weather's pretty shocking, to be fair. Mm. And like, you know, I've been waiting all day for the old, I won't actually make it tonight, whatever. And I actually haven't gotten one.
1: That's
2: which
1: good.
2: I feel like is like all I've actually gotten is messages from all my friends saying, can't wait for tonight, can't wait for tonight. So it's a testament to my friends that are coming tonight. So shout out. But it's weird as a human psyche. That I actually have been sitting here waiting all day to have people pull out at the 11th hour.
1: Yeah, I know. Well, like that's always a part of it. Like people are always going to do that. There's always going to be drop off for events. But like I do think there's a big narrative around that. Like I'm just going to be saying no to every single thing moving forward for this. But I'm like, we've got to be able to find a balance, you know?
2: Yeah.
1: Like how do we avoid this burnout that you kind of stop even wanting to socialize?
2: I don't know. I also just think it's taking the piss a little bit to like kind of act like I've got boundaries, therefore I won't be attending your birthday. Like, you know what? I won't be inviting you next year, bro. You know who's not on the invite list?
1: Forget.
2: You.
1: I won't forget.
2: Bye.
1: So true.
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9: Good afternoon. Delays continue to build in both directions on the Brooker Highway between Derwent Park and Queenstown Main. The Domain Highway now very slow both on and off the Brooker Highway at the merge. On the Tasman Highway, still looking mainly clear in both directions between the city and Sorel. And there's still no dramas either way travelling on the southern outlets. We all want our kids to be safe, but many aren't enough to fill a stadium every year. 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Search Stadium of Hope. And that's the latest in traffic on Hobart's Hit 100.9.
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11: We've got no blinds or curtains in the house. There's been a delay. They lost our fabrics. I've got now some of the collaborating partners I have used who have been very kind to me during the process going, hey, where's the finished imagery? I'm like, we've got no curtains. 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
9: Hi there, it's Amanda Myler with your news update. Two Australian citizens were on board that flight biplane heading to Tel Aviv, which saw a pilot stabbed in an alleged attempted hijacking. They are a couple from Sydney's east, according to the Israeli embassy. All passengers were put on new flights to Israel. The Reserve Bank of Australia has published its latest financial stability review. It claims households are largely coping well, supported by a strong labour market and savings and equity buffers. Meantime, data out today shows job vacancies fell again in August by 0.9%. A heads up to Jetstar passengers. Tomorrow, staff are planning to ramp up industrial action with 1 hour stoppages at major airports across the country. It coincides with school holidays and the NRL Grand Final weekend. And overseas, where a Tennessee woman on death row has been taken to hospital after surviving two lethal injections. 50-year-old Krista Pike, sentenced to death over a 1995 murder, could be heard snoring 40 minutes after the doses were given.
10: Did you know that diabetes is Australia's fastest growing chronic condition? Over 300 Australians are diagnosed with the condition every day. Search Diabetes Australia to find out more.
9: Brisbane Lions Triple Premiership coach Chris Fagan's retiring from the role after 10 years.
11: I'm ever so grateful for the time that I've had here as coach, and I'm really proud that the club, how far the club has come in that time, because things weren't great.
9: Lions chair Andrew Wellington says Fagan's record speaks for itself.
12: 8 consecutive final series, 4 consecutive grand finals, and now 3 consecutive premierships.
9: Fags and his wife Ursula are relocating to Melbourne to be closer to family.
13: Arrive alive. 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Keep your distance. 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And keep your phone out of sight.
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14: Clearing showers for the rest of today in Hobart, tonight down to 7, and tomorrow clearing showers with a high of 16. 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

0: 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And
1: people talk about you. 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
2: Pete Davidson has gone public with a very candid interview where he talks a lot about, I don't know, I guess some of his biggest, like, quote-unquote scandals and relationships, Kim Kardashian, the Kanye West feud.
3: Well, babe, he's had, like, a stellar lineup of girlfriends.
2: Yes, and Ariana Grande. He actually does say in it, it's interesting, he's like, he acknowledges that he's dated a lot of famous people but argues that plenty of people in Hollywood have also. So he's unsure why there's such a fascination with him. And I tend to think it's because he's not traditionally that hot.
3: Exactly.
2: Yeah, he's like the funny guy.
3: They all think he's batting.
2: Yes, 100%. So the things he had to say about Kim Kardashian, it was really quite positive. And he said that he has nothing, you know, ill about Kim or the Kardashian family. He's respected how upfront they were about their lifestyle, the cameras, etc. Kim really respected his boundaries and the sheer intensity of her lifestyle being followed everywhere, blah, blah, blah, blah, blah, just became too overwhelming for him. So yeah. I can understand that.
3: Oh, it'd be so full on, like, especially if you weren't used to it.
2: Okay, the next thing he spoke about was the Kanye West feud. He says that his attacks actually really affected him because, I don't know if you've seen this, but Pete Davidson has been kind of quite open about his mental health struggles. And Kanye's comments pushed him into a very dark place.
3: Oh, wow.
2: Despite everything that happened between them, Pete now speaks about Kanye with empathy, pointing out at the enormous level of fame and public scrutiny that his experience probably has led him to where he is, Kanye West.
3: Yeah, for sure. Well, his own mental health struggles.
2: Yeah, I
3: actually kind of forgot that happened. That was really intense, wasn't it?
2: Like, well, who hasn't Kanye West gone up against, though?
3: Yeah, like, he went through that phase of just going ham.
2: But never forget, he walked up on stage while Taylor Swift was accepting an award.
3: Poor, like, Tay-Tay.
2: I know, like, that's, I don't often side crazy with Taylor Swift, but that is one instance I will say, poor Tay-Tay.
3: Agreed.
2: Okay, and then Ariana Grande, he spoke really warmly about her despite their whirlwind engagement and breakup. He described her as a really good person, very talented. He defended her against the intense public commentary and scrutiny of her appearance because she does cop it a fair bit.
3: Yeah, especially at the moment.
2: Yeah, and he believes that she's experienced enough to handle all the public attention but still thinks the level of scrutiny she receives is wrong.
3: Do you know what I'm taking from this? I understand why Pete's had all these amazing women date him. He sounds like an absolute doll.
2: Yeah, but do you know what? I will finish on this note. Do you know he, like, just had a baby with someone and they've already broken up because apparently he's, you know, already moved on to someone else.
3: Oh, really?
2: Yeah. I mean, don't quote me on that, but, like, he had a baby with someone very recently and she's already come out publicly kind of, like, being like, I'm raising this baby on my own.
3: Oh, really?
2: Yeah.
3: Oh, no, I didn't know that. Wow, that's a whirlwind.
2: Really whirlwind, yeah. So anyway, okay, but it does sound like he's a very empathetic guy. I've got a bit of a soft spot for Pete Davidson.
3: Yeah, I can't believe he got all of his tattoos removed. That would have hurt.
2: And he also must be a bit of a lord if he can just land all these hot chicks.
3: Like, well, something's going on, doll. Something's got to be right.
2: Either that or he's got a big...
3: No.
2: Anyway, well, nah, kidding.
0: That's where the BDE thing started, isn't it?
2: Is it?
0: Yeah.
2: There you go.
0: Hey, stick around on the way. We're going to be joined by one of your favourites, Lucy. Torbe Lu.
2: Oh, my actual favourite in the world.
0: Favorite,
2: yes. I'm a cool girl. I'm a. Anyway, I'm not going to sing and turn everyone off.
0: She's going to be joining us on the show right after this. You got Lucy and Nikki.
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5: Good afternoon. Delays are easing once again both ways on the Brooker Highway between Derwent Park and Queen's Domain. The Domain Highway a little slow heading onto the Brooker Highway at the merge, also still quite slow coming off. On the Tasman Highway, it's a mainly clear run in both directions between the city and Sorel, and there's still no dramas either way on the southern outlet. 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And that's the latest in traffic on Hobart's Hit 100.9.
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0: I love your visuals. Like, and we're all big Dom Dollar fans here. Lucy was at Dom Dollar, and he did a Melbourne show on the weekend. And I mean, I remember a few years ago when you.
1: I'm still recovering, to be honest.
0: You can hear it in the voice. Yeah.
2: The husky's looking lovely,
1: literally.
0: But I remember that live performance that you did with Dom. Like, there was just so much of you in that performance. Like, and I feel like you both have a very similar creative. You both go in a similar creative direction as well.
3: Yeah, I mean, I love working with him, and he's just so talented and so lovely. And yeah, I saw clips from that show. It looked so amazing. Was it the big stadium in Melbourne?
1: Yeah, it was 60,000 people, and it was just incredible.
3: Wow.
1: Yeah.
3: Oh, I'm so happy for him. He really deserves it.
0: He does.
1: Yeah, so good. Adam, we're excited for your tour in Australia too. I will be there front and center.
3: Yes!
1: Don't you worry, I'm there.
3: Good.
0: The Estes tour.
3: I can't wait. It's going to be so fun.
0: March next year, which is not far away. What can you tell us about the tour?
3: It's going to be, I mean, I'm kind of currently on tour right now doing the first few shows, and it's really feeling so good. It's quite the emotional roller coaster that I've created with the set list. But I'm calling it sort of like a art party. Like, it feels like a kind of an art installation show mixed with just like a rave. So, me and my band are having a lot of fun playing these shows. I can't wait to take it to Australia.
0: We can't wait.
3: It's going to be
0: great. Either. Lucy will be there front and center, as she said.
1: Absolutely. Shawnee, let me play it cool. I'm not that much of a fan. No, I massively am.
3: Yeah. I'm going to be looking for you front row.
1: Yeah. Oh, yeah.
2: You won't miss her, doll.
1: I have told you this story before, but I'll tell you again. So, Nikki and I have been best friends for a very long time, and we went to Europe when we were like 23. And Habits Stay High was literally the
2: anthem.
1: It changed our lives.
2: Mm-hmm.
3: Thank you.
1: It's such a good song.
2: It's one of those moments when it comes on, it's just like euphoria, you know? So thank you for that.
3: It's so funny too, because that song, like, it used to be, to me, it was like, you know, this heartbreak song. But now when I sing it, when I perform it, it's all like happiness and nostalgia, even though the lyrics are like, you know, quite just like weird and heartbreaking. So it's funny like that. I kind of love that the meaning of it and the feeling of it for me has changed, but I always love performing it because it's such a moment with the crowd.
0: Yeah.
3: And like, yeah, everyone is singing along and yeah.
0: I feel like that was such a turning point too in music in like 2014, I think it came out from memory.
3: Yeah.
0: And like, that was just, I feel like it really inspired the next, that wave of music that came through from like 2014 to 2016. It was kind of the first track that I heard. It was that energy.
3: I mean, that makes me really happy to hear.
0: Yeah.
3: It's cool though. It is. That song, honestly, is like kind of the gift that keeps on giving for me, because it keeps reconnecting with new people all the time. And it's like, you know, I don't know, it seems to be one of those that like will be, yes, it's like a point in time, but it also like is going to continue to connect with people.
0: Yeah,
2: definitely.
3: So, yeah.
0: Totally.
3: I'm proud of it.
1: Yeah, you should be. You should be.
0: Yeah, well, we're so excited to see all these songs live. Tovelu is here for the Estrus Tour, March 2027. Make sure you grab your tickets right now from secretsounds.com. Thank you so much for coming on and taking time off the tour to speak to us.
3: Of
0: we really
3: course.
0: Appreciate it.
3: Of course. Great to talk to you guys.
1: Thanks so much.
2: We'll see you in Australia.
4: Thought that was funny. 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Yup. 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
6: Hobart's average unleaded price today is around $2.43 a litre, while some servos are selling it as low as $2.33. 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
8: Hi there, it's Amanda Miley with your news update. Two Australian citizens were on board that Fly Dubai plane heading to Tel Aviv, which saw a pilot stabbed in an alleged attempted hijacking. They are a couple from Sydney's east, according to the Israeli embassy. All passengers were put on new flights to Israel. The Reserve Bank of Australia has published its latest financial stability review. It claims households are largely coping well, supported by a strong labour market and savings and equity buffers. Meantime, data out today shows job vacancies fell again in August by 0.9%. A heads up to Jetstar passengers tomorrow. Staff are planning to ramp up industrial action with 1 hour stoppages at major airports across the country. It coincides with school holidays and the NRL Grand Final weekend. And overseas, where a Tennessee woman on death row has been taken to hospital after surviving two lethal injections. 50-year-old Krista Pike, sentenced to death over a 1995 murder, could be heard snoring 40 minutes after the doses were given.
0: Every load of laundry is a fresh start. 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
8: Brisbane Lions Triple Premiership coach Chris Fagan's retiring from the role after 10 years.
9: I'm ever so grateful for the time that I've had here as coach, and I'm really proud that the club, how far the club has come in that time, because things weren't great.
8: Lions chair Andrew Wellington says Fagan's record speaks for itself.
10: 8 consecutive final series, 4 consecutive grand finals, and now 3 consecutive premierships.
8: Fags and his wife Ursula are relocating to Melbourne to be closer to family.
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2: This is Heat Weather.
11: Clearing showers for the rest of today in Hobart, tonight down to 7, and tomorrow clearing showers with a high of 16. And your music sorted with a curated playlist for every mood. 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

0: had a magnificent day. Thanks for being with us. This is Fifi, Fev and Nick, and you're on the happy hour.
1: I just want to stop everyone down just for a second. Now, you've come in and given me a whack about your little online purchase.
2: Me?
1: Little old you. And guess what? I have got this working.
2: Okay.
1: Do you want to hear?
2: Here's the thing. I want to make this clear.
1: No, I have to give that context. I'm playing. Shh.
3: Ready? It's Grouse!
2: Okay.
3: That is
2: so
3: good.
2: So, here's the thing. What got me across the line for the $99 was that it was a little karaoke microphone that Daisy, we could connect our phone to and then hear
3: at?
2: The music. Yeah, but it took Leon finding the correct connection jack, which didn't come in the box. We were at home, couldn't connect it, couldn't get our phones connected.
1: Kids that sounds like a you problem.
2: Yeah, exactly, but that would be another parent's problem. We don't all work at radio stations where we can get the connector.
4: If it was $7.
1: Money well spent.
2: Yes.
4: No, I don't.
1: Money well spent.
2: I would argue, Fev, you and I, it just broke again. Fev and I fell for an Instagram ad, and we've since found out it was an AI Instagram ad. The child's not even real.
4: Yeah, the child's hands melted together when she put them
2: together. The microphone looks steel, like it's a legit microphone that Taylor would use, and it's a piece of plastic that's broken 10 times in the studio. But that's what we're asking. Anyone bought something online and almost laughed when it turned up? Morag, hi Morag.
5: Hi, Phoebe, Fev and Nick. How are you?
2: Thank you for calling in with your amazing Scottish accent. We love it. What did you order, Morag?
5: Well, to understand my story, you need to understand I love Christmas, right? Christmas in our house is a big thing. And when we moved from the UK to here, I wasn't allowed to bring my beautiful stand-up reindeer, right? There are restrictions on what you can bring into the country. So, for the last few years, I have been searching for the best family of reindeer to have in my front garden, right? I wanted a beautiful family of light-up reindeers. Anyway, this past Christmas, I found the ideal thing online. I think the daddy reindeer was something like 3 foot tall. It was all like light-up. Family of three reindeers, all 3D, looked amazing. So it cost, I think it was, the price came down to something like, I don't know, $150. I thought, convinced my husband, just went away and ordered it. Anyway, it turned up and it was like the polar opposite. It was a flat piece of, they were three flat pieces of metal. I think that the tallest one was, I think, about 50 centimetres, if it was anything.
2: Oh.
5: It was about 1,000 pieces. My husband spent about, I don't know, 4 hours trying to assemble it to see if we could try and, make this work. And it was just awful. They just put them in the garden. They fell over.
2: Oh, yeah. Morag.
5: So, yeah, it was not a happy sight.
2: I understand how you feel.
1: Are you joking? This is Grouse. Morag just needs to come to me for Insta purchases.
2: No, Morag, I get it. It should be a crime. You can't make it look like something that you're not getting.
1: What do you think you get from
4: that's every fast food app?
1: Every one of them.
2: Morag, thank you for sharing that. Hi, Eric.
6: Good morning. How are we all today?
2: Very well.
1: We're
2: Eric,
1: very happy
2: what
1: with
2: did
1: that purchase.
2: You order and then what turned up?
6: I need to make it very clear that I didn't order nothing.
2: Okay.
6: My wife ordered, because we're a little bit older and we suffer from a bit of pain with our joints and everything, she found these wonderful gummies that were going to fix all our problems for $250.
2: Cool.
4: Beautiful.
6: Yeah, fantastic. Turned up about 5-6 weeks later. A little plastic bag with five, what I can only describe as almost Pascal wine gums.
2: Oh, no. Of course. Eric, I worry about I see people trying to sell gummies.
1: Yeah, I bought them. I bought them. Eric, stay on the line, mate. I'll pass you on to one. I use them
2: but
1: to help you
2: how do you prove
1: sleep?
2: The gummies have all this stuff that they say is going to fix you? They're just gum. They could just get them from the lolly shop.
1: Trust.
2: No, I feel, Eric, that your poor wife, I get that.
6: Me.
2: thank you. Leflie. Hi, Leflie.
7: Good morning, Fifi, Fab and Nick. How are you guys?
2: Leflie. What did you order? What did you think you were getting?
7: Oh, so just like you, I saw it on Instagram last summer.
2: Yeah.
7: So it's a portable air conditioner.
4: Yeah.
2: For double air conditioners?
7: It's just like a plastic. It's just like a fan of plastic. But when you saw the advertisement on Instagram, it's like it's cool breeze. Like, oh, I can bought one.
4: Portable air conditioner.
7: Take one too. But instead, my kids also like laughing. It was like, Mom, it's just like a fan. It's not an air conditioner. I spent $100.
4: Oh,
7: but
4: no.
7: Yeah, it's just, oh, it's really.
2: You just bought a fan. That's so funny, Leslie. I get it.
7: That's it.
2: Yeah. And these AI is getting us even worse now. This is because they make things look really good.
1: Fiona, this is amazing.
2: Okay, it's not. Thank you, Leslie. Vicky in Mount Waverley. Hi, Vicky.
3: Good morning, everyone.
2: Morning, Vicky. What did you think you were getting and what turned up?
3: Oh, I was so excited to find a beautiful nativity set for our front yard decorations for Christmas time. So saw it on board for delivery. I was like, I'll rush home because I've only got a couple more days to decorate. And it arrived and I was like, oh, there's no parcel at the front door. I looked in the letterbox and there it was. It was a sticker.
4: Oh.
2: Get out.
4: Oh,
2: no. It was a sticker.
3: A sticker, a lovely nativity sticker.
1: I may have done some of that purchasing before.
2: Do you reckon the people who box this to send it out laugh?
1: Oh,
2: like,
1: yeah.
2: When the order comes through.
4: What a fun factory to work in.
2: Someone's bought another sticker. What are you doing? Oh, he's playing horses through the karaoke machine.
1: Mate, are you joking? Listen to this.
4: Should I check the roads?
8: We will fly.
4: Yes, I reckon, please. You could sell this to Feb for 120. Make a little profit.
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0: 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I've always been a big fan of The Cause, and especially their song Breathless. 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
2: 100.9. An absolutely huge day for you today, Matt O'Kine, because it's finals time. World Cup finals. Forget about it. This is the real deal. Australia's best TV show theme tune will be decided. Ooh. It is a five-pronged Royal Rumble in which some of the best theme tunes this country has are going up against each other. We're letting you know what they are. We're letting you know who they beat. And we're looking ahead towards tomorrow when we find out who takes it out. There was a huge week last week, though, of just grit and determination between these finalists and controversy.
13: Thousands of votes coming in as well. It's been so good. We're going to dive into all of that very, very shortly. But also, Alex Dyson, improv?
2: Yeah, it's a big week for me, Matt O'Kine, so I'm going to be needing your help a little bit, if that's all right.
13: Okay.
2: And Bron. Bron's got to be a part of this as well. So that's all coming up here on a big edition.
13: Wait. And also...
2: Perfect, Matt.
13: Are we...
2: Yes, and also. This is perfect. You're,
13: you're the perfect person. Are we getting Dave Hughes on the show?
2: Yeah, I can give you a Hughesy update.
13: Oh, all right. Let's dive in. Matt and Alex, all day breakfast. Hope you're well.
3: Let's get this show on the road.
14: Let's go.
3: Here we go.
13: So where are we going to start, Daiso? I mean, well, let's... Should we dive into the finalists?
2: I think we should. I really think we should, Matt, because it's been hotly contested. Australia's Best TV Show theme song. Maybe even the biggest Australia's Best so far.
13: One of these head-to-heads that we had just over this past week, just shy of 5,000 votes. I mean, this is spreading like wildfire.
2: It's quite huge. And I think it's the passion that people have for these particular songs. Obviously, coming out to give us the five finalists from 10 down to 5. And the results came as followed. We kicked off the week last week, Matt O'Kine, where Play School came up against Bananas in Pyjamas.
13: People thought that was going to be tough. People thought we led with our toughest one, but that was soon to be a walk in the park.
2: Yeah, it ended up being a 65% victory for Play School. Quite iconic, bearing there, beating Bananas Coming Down the Stairs to take out number one. But childhoods were only just beginning to be ruined, Matt, with people forced to vote against some of the most treasured songs that defines the generation. Because then we moved on to the closest semi-final of the entire week.
13: Oh, this was neck and neck. I had to check back in several times across the day to see where we were sitting with this one. It was Rage versus Wide World of Sports cricket opener.
15: Rage.
13: Do you know, someone said I was very disappointed that we didn't put the closing theme of Rage. You know that one?
2: Yeah, I do.
13: I can't really do it, but, you know, Rage.
2: Jared commenting, dang, the sound of summer versus the sound of afters, which was huge. L said, as much as I dislike cricket, Rage gave me so many nightmares as a child, so potentially voting against the least favourite of each.
13: But then the controversy with cricket being that it was a catalogue song from a UK music catalogue, and it had also been used for the opening themes of a show called Bluey.
2: What?
13: Which was an old Australian police show, Bluey. Remember Barge Arse?
2: Kind of like The Bill or something.
13: Yeah, something like that. Yeah, it was an old TV show.
2: Okay.
13: From 1970s, a guy with a moustache.
2: Oh, Bill the Beer Guy pointed it out. The voters, might not have influenced the voting, Matt, because Wild World of Sports cricket opener did win with 52% of the vote over Rage, taking it into the final. Whether people want to hold that against in the final, we'll wait and see. But it did move on to Cheese TV versus Bluey, which was probably our biggest generational sort of split in the voting.
13: Yeah, this was a tough one. It was usually coming down to your childhood versus your child's childhood. And it seems to me like the power of recentness got Bluey certainly across the line here. Shout out to Geoff Bush, who we chatted to on the pod, almost didn't take the job, as was picked up by news.com.au. I don't know if you saw that news article, Alex Dyson.
2: They're big fans of the pod, must have heard that.
13: Quoting our podcast in their article.
2: And I got to say, of all the themes, we had a lot of themes got posted last week. The Cheese TV one is the one that got stuck in my head across the week. Cheese TV.
13: It is a real Euro TV. Trash pop banger, isn't it?
2: Yeah, and shout out to B. Gons, who commented on that one. I won a Game Boy Advance when I was 7 years old from Cheese TV. Will forever be one of my greatest achievements. And
13: bro,
2: so it should be.
13: I'm still jealous. I just heard that and I'm 41. I could buy a Game Boy myself right now. It still wouldn't feel right. It wouldn't feel like winning it on Cheese TV.
2: Well, in the end, Bluey took it out with 66% of the vote. Austin commenting, Bluey's one of the greatest exports we've had since Margot Robbie. So there we go. It's into the final.
13: All right, now we've got two more head-to-heads that we had. H2O just had Water vs Neighbours, and this one, Dice, I'm not going to lie, I was a little bit disappointed in the Australian public with this outcome. I was hoping my girls, H2O just add water, would get through, but alas, it drowned. It drowned in the big wide sea to an Australian stalwart of the screen.
2: Everybody needs good neighbours. So Neighbours did take it out with 68% of the vote. Jordan said, this is tough. Neighbours is more iconic, but going off the song alone, that H2O theme is a banger.
13: It is, man. Bron, how did you feel about that outcome?
14: It was tough. I think H2O is one of the better ones that we've had in the competition. Even though Round the Twist has been stuck in my head, if we're going off just earworminess.
2: Yeah, if you missed the episode where that final was on, we did chat to the composer of H2O, just Add Water, Steph. That was quite incredible. So make sure you're listening to that one. But one of the comments under that particular one was, hurry up and let me vote for Ship to Shore, which brings us to Friday's semi-final. It was Ship to Shore versus Round the Twist. I was like, that has to be on Friday, the final. Versus Round, have you ever felt like this? And I got to say, Matt, as a huge devotee to the theme song of Ship to Shore, I thought it would have been closer.
13: I thought it was going to be closer too. I was quite gobsmacked when I hit, you know, admittedly, I hit Round the Twist.
2: Oh, Matt.
13: And I was shocked when that black bar just shot forward into the 90% at that time when I voted. Yeah. 92% it was. So I think, you know, if we're really looking at the song, which song would I rather, you know, sit down and have a cup of tea to listening? I reckon it would have to be Round the Twist.
2: It did take it out. 88% of the vote is sort of where it's ended. Ali said, how dare you pit these two against each other? Aaron Gox said it was like choosing a favourite child. Goxie would definitely know that one.
13: The Beardless Brewer, who we've spoken to on the show many times before over the, you know, in the years gone by, he suggested that because Round the Twist was just such a champion of this poll so far, that we just elevated to automatic grand final status.
2: As in, like, it's a season of sport and it's the one seed that gets a week off out in front whilst the others battle it out in the semis.
13: Yes, and then we do the semis for the other two. I mean, that was
2: an option.
13: Should we do that? Should we do it?
2: It'd take too long.
13: No, we just do two. We just do two semifinals.
2: Okay, so you're saying that we do Play School versus Wild World of Sports, Bluey versus Neighbours, and the winners of those two would then be up
13: against Round the Twist. Yes.
2: Or are you saying after we do that, the winners of each two would then play each other and then face Round the Twist in the final?
13: No. I think we do two preliminary finals. And then we do one big final next week. It's not too much. It's too much having to choose one out of five options. That's I don't like that idea. That's scary to me.
2: But it's choosing one out of five or one out of three. That's fine.
13: No. I think we do it.
2: Why don't we just put Ship to Shore in the final then?
13: No!
2: Sampology, incredible Australian artist Sampology, commented on that one, saying Ship to Shore theme is Australia's pond de floor. And a never a truer statement has there been said, has there been uttered.
13: I don't know what pond de floor is.
2: Major Lazer, pond de floor?
14: I don't know what that is either.
2: You've never listened to Major Lazer's pond de floor.
13: Yeah, how does it go again?
14: I've never heard of Ship to Shore either.
2: It's the drum, like the drum drop. It's hard to sing a drum, all right? On the floor. Yeah, come on.
13: Oh, okay, yeah. No, I do know it.
2: You went
13: to
2: Triple J, man.
13: Okay, yeah. But I just missed that era. It's a 2009 song, bro. I wasn't there then.
2: Fine.
13: So anyways, I think, Bron, how do we feel about this?
14: No, I hate that. No,
2: we've got to do it all in. We've been talking about the Royal Rumble.
14: Because if it's going to win, it's going to win against the five. Like, is the winner.
13: No, we need more. I want this tension. I want it to be drawn out. Come on.
2: But it's not fair to we're just assuming from one comment, putting it through to the final. Maybe it won't. Maybe around the two. Neighbours is Australia's biggest export.
14: You know what I'd rather do if we're going to bend the rules around? Oh, not even bend the rules. We'll do the 5 grand final. That's fine. And then maybe next week, just for fun, do Neighbours versus Home and Away just to see.
13: No! No!
14: Just for the glory, Ron.
2: It's got to be at all. Because, like, Bluey, you're telling me that a lot of votes won't come through for Bluey. And Round the Twist sits on top of the Pantheon and Bluey's just scrabbling around in the semis to try and get up with Round the Twist. No. Absolutely not. Play school Bluey theme.
13: Bluey is incredible, but it hasn't lasted the test of time yet.
14: But it will. But it will.
13: Yeah, maybe. I don't doubt that it has the potential.
2: We got to do the all-in challenge.
14: It's the all-in.
13: No! Oh, look, fine. I'm 2 against 1. That's fine, but you're both wrong and I hate you both. So whatever. I don't care. Do whatever you want. This podcast stinks. I don't like you.
2: I trust the voters to pick the best of the 5. If it happens around the twist, fine. If it happens to be Neighbours, perfect. If it happens to be Bluey, great. If it happens to be the Wild World of Sport, cricket theme, fantastic. If it happens to be Play School, good on them. All right? There's 5. Everyone with an equal chance.
13: You're making a big mistake here,
2: and
13: guys.
2: And the Beardless Brewer, you know, makes a good point. Imagine, Matt, if we lived a world in which a single comment under an Instagram article changed everything like that. We just had to agree and go on with it. We can't do it out of principle.
13: Well, you,
2: then
13: we
2: Dave Hughes would be bloody running the country.
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15: Now, guys, yesterday after work, I ventured out to Waverley Park because that's where the AFLW Richmond now, they're our headquarters because Punt Road's getting a redevelopment, which is going to be great for next year. So we're out at Waverley Park where Hawthorne used to train, St Kilda's home ground. I used to sell pizzas down there. Bit of nostalgia. I love that place down there.
16: I used to love Waverley.
15: Yeah, it's a beautiful
16: Dad
15: ground.
16: Dad used to take me there to see the dogs.
15: Yeah, it's just a great ground. Me and Mum worked at Pizza Hut and the members. I worked in the outer. It was just a family occasion. We used to take the pizzas
16: It was a
15: home.
16: Big old windy day. In the middle of winter, oh, you go to God. Waverley Park.
17: Squally.
15: It's called Arctic Park for a reason.
16: It was Arctic.
15: Yesterday
16: I was a kid.
15: It was beautiful. It was sunny and it was lovely. I was out there in my T-shirt, getting a tan on, trying to get my arms back to being brown. Anyway, we did meetings all day. We had match committee. We had line meetings. I had my individual meetings with the players. I left there, walked out of the rooms at about 4:40 after a long day at work, long day there. And I'm like, I just want to get home, have a nice bottle of red, have some dinner, go to bed. I walk out, and there's a good life there where all these people, like, there's a lot of oos there. There's oos, yeah. Hey, bro, hey, woo. And I'm like, I just get in the K going, hey, going,
16: got all my. Oos.
15: Like a wog. Italian. Oh. Bro. I can say that, bro.
2: Oh, my They're God. Lift, Brendan Favola. Yeah,
15: literally, a guy coming and going, oh, my God, Brendan Favola, what are you doing? You're a Richmond kid, bro. What about Carlton, bro? And I'm like, bro, women.
2: Bruz.
15: Women, Richmond, boys, Carlton. That's how it works. And I was like, God. So I literally got a photo with this guy, and I was like, yeah, no worries, mate. Bang. Go to hop into my car, and I open the back door, chuck my backpack in the back of the car, shut the door, open the front door, and it wouldn't open. I'm like, what's happening here? What's happening? All the doors are locked. My keys are in my backpack. And I do this every day. I put the keys are in my backpack. I've opened the door because that just automatically opens.
16: Yes.
15: In my car. I've got a beautiful car. I'm very lucky down in Mercedes-Benz Berwick. Only, what is it?
2: 29 minutes
15: from the Burnley. And I was like, what is going on? I've locked the keys in the car.
16: No, but hang on. If you threw them in, and I've got a car like this.
15: Yeah. It's never happened before.
16: No,
15: I don't know what
16: happened. You've got to lock it. So yeah, why is it automatically locked? That makes no sense.
15: Fiona, it makes no sense at all.
2: Accidentally pushed, the key's been pushed as you threw the...
15: Nah, the key's in the bag. And
2: no, that's what I mean. There's something in the key pushed it to lock the
16: car. Yeah, must have.
15: No, I didn't. Mate,
16: it can't lock.
15: I promise you, it locked. I put the bag in the car.
2: Oh my God.
15: The door. And I'm standing there and I'm like, oh, my God, this can't be happening. I'm starving. I'm hungry.
16: It's locked you out.
15: It's locked me out of the car.
16: It's decided you're not allowed to drive it.
15: It says, this is no good for you. I just went Asian for a bit. And anyway, I didn't know what to do. So I stood there for about 5 minutes, and I thought, so I'll go back upstairs. I'm going to smash the window. That's the only option. Because I can see the key. So I'm like, I'm going to smash the window.
2: Yeah.
15: And I thought, no, hang on. I'll ring Brendan. Beautiful, awesome dude down at Mercedes-Benz Berwick. I rang him. And
2: 26 minutes from
15: the Burnley. The first words he said to me goes, have you smashed the car? Because I don't just normally ring at that time of day for no reason. I go, no, bro.
2: I'm about to
15: smash the window. Yeah. I literally said,
2: there's no options.
15: I've locked the keys in the car. And he goes, how?
16: Yeah.
15: That's impossible.
16: Thank you. Yeah. It is impossible.
15: And I go, no, but it's happened. I've locked the keys in the car and I don't know what to do. And he goes, give me 10 minutes and I'll ring you back. And I'm thinking, oh, he's going to ring me back to get out. Because obviously Waverley's pretty close to Berwick. So I thought they might Uber a key out or do something or send someone to get me. And I'm like, oh, God, man, the sun's just about to set. I'm sitting there. I've had a long day.
16: You're at Arctic Park. I'm at Arctic Park.
15: I've been out for the house for 15 hours by this point. Mm. And I am just melting.
2: I want to go home.
15: I was going to leave it there for a sleepover. I was going to get an Uber. And I thought, I don't want to sit in an Uber in traffic. What do I do? Brandon rings me back and he goes, are you next to the car? I said, yes, I am. He goes, wait 2 seconds. Bang, the car started and the doors opened. I went, what just happened? It was like magic. Remote start from Mercedes-Benz Berwick.
16: Is that a thing?
15: Started my car and opened up the window and I just jumped in and drove and went, man, that was unbelievable.
16: How does that happen?
15: I don't know. But they started my car and opened the door. It was unbelievable. I didn't know what happened.
16: I didn't know that was possible.
15: I went from tired to like...
2: Wired.
15: Whoa!
2: Yeah.
15: Driving home going, that was sick!
16: That's
15: I rang
16: amazing.
15: You and I told I spoke to you on the way home.
16: You did. I've heard this story all and I just pretended I didn't.
15: Yeah,
16: I've already heard it all, Nick.
15: Yeah,
16: I sat here
15: like
16: a great radio co-host and kept going,
15: I reckon
16: really?
15: It's pretty similar to the traders chat that I've already heard three times before.
16: I just acted all through that going, and then what happened?
2: What did we all learn?
15: You know what you all learned? If you want a Mercedes-Benz Berwick car, go down to Mercedes-Benz Berwick. They're magic.
2: No, I was going to say, I'd heard neither of the stories, and that's because I don't turn up to the meetings. And so how exciting was that on air for me?
15: No, I didn't tell it in the meeting.
2: Oh.
15: I told her on the phone because I was like so
2: bewildered. Well, now flat that you didn't call me.
15: Does anyone know how – do you know how that happened?
3: I reckon it would be something around – certain cars – do have like 5G, 4G connections. The one that really gets me is that BMW for a little bit experimented with installing seat warmers into cars.
15: Hey, that's a cute story. We're not talking about BMW.
2: Yuck.
15: News.
4: It's Fifi Fevernick's happy hour.
16: How's this? There is a groom who has decided to upstage his wife. This is amazing in Italy. He's ziplined from a big castle roof down to the ceremony, James Bond style. It cost $35,000 for him to do that.
15: Is that like a princess? Is there like a movie where the prince comes down from the castle? The princess should be the princess coming down, shouldn't it?
16: Should be. Well, it's a real It's Wanker? A boss move. It's a.
2: No, it's not a boss move.
16: It's got Tom Cruise vibes. Mm. It's got look at me,
2: yeah,
16: look how cool
2: man.
16: I am.
15: Yeah.
16: Hugh Jackman, remember he ziplined to the Opera House when Oprah was there? I was there for that.
15: Oh, really?
2: Yeah. Bit different.
16: It is.
15: Unless I got married.
16: But there's something about it that's really, I'm a hero, look at me.
2: Yeah.
16: And
15: that would have been the best if like the groomsman or the best man just cut the zip wire and he just fell. Wouldn't that be funny?
2: Good riddance.
15: Yeah, see you, man. I've been with her for the last 10 years anyway. Now I'm going to marry her.
2: One of the few cases of that I'd be on board with.
16: Do you reckon he talked it through with her, though?
15: Like, absolutely not.
16: Or was it a surprise?
15: Yeah, it would have been like, because I'm coming in, I'm going
16: to
15: surprise
16: I
15: you.
16: I do like the idea, though, of, and I'm just trying to think of any weddings I've been to, the idea of doing something, like a gimmick at your wedding.
15: Well, I can tell you one wedding that you upstaged the bride.
2: Oh, our old producer, Darcy.
15: You've rocked up in a Lamborghini and a white dress.
16: In a white dress. I was a passenger. No, that's separate.
15: No, it's not. No, it was the same colour.
16: It wasn't. It was brownie white.
2: Yeah. Beautiful country wedding. Yeah. Beautiful, quiet, tranquil country wedding.
16: I didn't know the Lamborghini was coming.
2: Hey, everyone, is white bad to wear at a wedding?
16: It wasn't white.
15: I think the Daily Mail did say you up. Fifi upstages.
16: I can't help with the Daily Mail, right?
2: They never get it wrong.
16: Exactly.
15: Ever.
16: But I did host a show. I've hosted multiple bridal wedding shows. Four weddings, single wives. Mm-hmm. Yeah, I hosted a show on Channel 7 called Four Weddings. And I went around Australia.
2: To four weddings.
16: Four weddings, and they were judging each other's. Yeah, I think that was the concept. Anyway, I did see a medieval wedding. Yeah, and it was the whole, they had the swords, the armour.
2: Yeah.
16: We were talking about this earlier. What were you telling me, James? There was a wedding with a bonfire?
3: Yeah, in fact, there's a punter that I have come across who, she, for whatever reason, decided that at the reception, they really wanted to dance around a bonfire. So, big bonfire set up, and danced around the fire.
16: There we go. That reminds me of that house party in Hoppers that your mate went to.
2: No one was dancing around that. My mate can't get his leg in the sun for 2 years. He got burned that bad by the thing. Idiot.
15: Did they
2: lit it with a Bic lighter.
15: Did they whip their swords out at the medieval?
16: They did whip their swords out.
15: Oh, sounds like a good party.
2: Jousting.
16: I like that, though. That's a partnership where they're both on the same page. Yeah. You need to know you're marrying a medievalist. Do you know I'm a medievalist? I'm obsessed with all things medieval.
15: Are they those dorks that go out into parks and pretend to stab each other?
16: Don't
15: and
16: say
15: they
16: dorks. Oh, that's discrimination.
15: Are. No, it's not.
16: No, they're just people who enjoy
2: LARPing.
16: Medieval.
15: Mm.
2: What are they called? The fairs? What are they? It's a...
16: Pageants?
2: The medieval... What's the name of JB or
14: not? Renaissance Fair.
15: It's called a dork off. But do you reckon if they love it that much, then do it with real swords?
17: Mm.
16: No, that's illegal.
15: Is it?
16: Yeah, the Premier will pay $15 million for bins if you start getting out real swords.
18: Fifi Fevenix, Fifi Fevenix, happy hour.
2: All right, he's in here, he's got a notebook.
16: JB, James Blake is in the studio.
19: Nerd alert, nerd alert.
17: Thank you for the anthem.
16: And you are our OH&S marshal. You nominate yourself as hall monitor.
2: Fire warden. Mm. Put his hand up to be a fire warden.
17: Yeah. Kind of regretting that. We had a drill last week and we've got another meeting next week about...
16: Really?
17: Yeah, the fire systems.
15: I tell you what, just if there's a fire, get out. Simple. Yeah. What do you need a meeting
17: That's
15: for?
17: That's kind of what the entire training is all about. But
15: just get
17: gotta
15: out.
17: You've got to do it.
15: If you can't get out, jump out the window.
16: The only thing, and maybe it's a good thing, James, is our fire warden, because we, I think, have been responsible for two of the evacuations.
17: It's been good to be able to liaise with the fire department on those occasions. Because, real sees real. Another financial influencer that I came across yesterday, Bryn Bamber, has, I think this is a really good tip. It's all about taking control of your spending. So here's a little bit of Bryn.
15: Thanks, Einstein.
20: I got a message on LinkedIn from a woman in Spain that said, I peed on cash every day for a month and I got the job. So the way it works, peeing on your credit card switches the power dynamic. You go from a place of feeling helpless, powerless, into a position of power. I know what I'm doing. I am the steward of the money I have, these lines of credit, these credit cards. I know what to do.
15: Did she say she weighed on her money? What for?
17: To take back control of her finances.
16: Hang on, sorry, I couldn't understand her accent. She said what?
17: She pees on her cash and credit cards too.
16: But like, is that metaphorically speaking?
17: She's a kinky financial advisor.
16: That's disgusting. And why would you do that?
15: Why would you? Yeah, because other people got to touch
16: you. You said you were helping us with our cost of living.
17: Yeah, well, you know, in a crisis, try everything.
16: So why would you
2: want to be the barefoot investor around her. Chuck some shoes on, champ. Look out for the
15: old walk feet.
14: Orders up. 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
14: So naming your kid when you have a baby is a huge responsibility, obviously.
15: Yes.
14: And it's like quite a lovely moment. Like you spend a lot of time thinking about what you want to call them. Like I think often it's family names or someone you love or after a musician that you love.
15: Or the only one you can both agree on.
14: Yes, exactly that. My daughter's middle name is after my grandmother who's passed.
15: Cute.
14: Adelaide's obviously after my, you know, hometown I was born in. There's like usually just beautiful sentimental reasons or you just really like a name.
15: Yeah.
14: Right? And I saw, I've known all my life, I think I've told you before, that I was named after a TV series or a movie called Carrie from the 70s.
15: Wasn't it the horror movie?
14: It was called Carrie. And I didn't really think much about that, right, other than I knew it was, Mum liked the name Carrie. Anyway, I've seen that Prime Video is putting out a re-adaptation.
15: Are you getting redone?
14: Of that, 50 years on from the original.
15: You're getting remade.
14: They're making it into an 8-episode TV series called Carrie.
15: You got a series.
14: And I was like, you know what? Given it's my name.
15: Have you never seen the movie?
14: I've never seen the movie and I don't know anything about it.
15: It is a horror, isn't it?
14: It is. I know it's a horror. I don't know who's the horror in it, like who's the baddie in it or whatever. So I said to the producers, you know what? Can you get me a synopsis? And I'm finally going to learn. what in you're my named 40s after. What I'm named after.
15: How great.
14: So let me read you the synopsis of the Stephen King 1975 film based on his book. Carrie was the odd one at school.
15: Yeah.
14: The one whose reflexes were always off in games, mm-hmm. whose clothes never really fit, who never got the point of a joke. And so she became the joke, the brunt of teenage cruelties. Carrie, though, could move things by concentrating on them, by willing them to move. Small things like marbles would start dancing or a candle would fall, a door would lock. This was her game, her power, her sin, firmly repressed like everything else about Carrie.
15: You've got secret
14: then,
15: powers.
14: Oh on the God. Night of
15: this
14: the prom,
15: cool.
14: another act of furious cruelty forever changed things and turned her clandestine game into a weapon of horror and destruction. She made a lighted candle fall, and then she locked the doors.
2: It's the night of the senior prom. Everybody is there, even Carrie White. The girl no one liked. She'll be voted queen of the prom. For Carrie, it will be a dream come true. For everyone else, it will be a nightmare. If you have a taste for terror, you have a date with Carrie.
3: Why is your Tinder bio on the end of that?
15: But that can be, that's good. If you've got a taste for terror, you have a date with Carrie.
14: Is that my new dating profile, like little byline?
15: That's pretty good. Yeah.
14: That is a horrible
15: Carrie,
14: base
15: you can
14: to
15: move
14: n-
15: stuff
14: names.
15: With your, you can move things with your mind.
14: I've tried. Hold did on, you, let me try and move this highlighter.
3: Oh. Carrie's squinting.
15: Whoa, wow.
3: It didn't move.
14: Wow. The Botox is making it hard to frame.
3: How old were you when your parents told you this?
14: I've just always known I was named after the Stephen King book. But I've never, like, and I knew it was a horror book, but I think I thought I was like the good girl in the horror book. I didn't realise I was the odd one at school that nobody liked.
15: Do you go on to kill everyone?
14: I don't know. I'm going to have to watch my series, aren't I?
15: Sounds like you might.
14: Like, if you're a parent naming your precious little bub, like an innocent baby, and you're naming her after a
15: what
14: horror
15: was your, what,
14: movie.
15: If you had a brother, it? Is that what
14: they
15: were going to go
14: and
15: with?
14: I didn't even get a middle name. There's nothing else to fall back on.
15: Yeah, that's, yeah.
14: Anyway, 131060, I want to know what you're named after. Oh, my God, is that a picture of her?
15: She's terrifying. And covered
14: terrifying.
15: And covered in blood.
14: Oh, my God. Mum, what have you done? 131060. I'm named after a horror film and the odd one out at school that nobody liked. Who are you named after? Give us a call.
4: This is Carrie and Tommy.
16: Carrie Bickmore. And Tommy Little.
14: So nice to be named after, like, a character in a show. I mean, the show's named after my actual name, Carrie.
15: Mm, yes.
14: And
15: who is she again?
14: So she, according to the synopsis of the book and movie I was named after, Carrie was the odd one at school, the one whose reflexes were always off in games, whose clothes never really fit, who never got the point of a joke. And if you listen to the trailer...
2: If you have a taste for terror, you have a date with Carrie.
15: I mean, I still think that last bit sounds fun.
14: I'm named after a horror movie, and I'm like a psychopath.
15: If someone said to me, if you want a date with me, you need to know it's a taste of terror.
14: That would excite you greatly.
15: I'm uprooting my whole life.
14: Jody, we're asking, what were you named after? I was named after a horror movie and one of the weirder choices by my parents. What were you named after?
17: Well, it's not me. It's my daughter. I named her after rat bait.
15: What? Which specific rat bait?
17: Talon.
14: That's so funny.
15: That is, I mean, it's a great name.
17: Oh, it is.
15: Does your daughter know she's named after rat bait?
17: Yeah, she does, actually, because, like, she had a little issue at birth and she was in NICU for a little while and one of the nurses said, that's a lovely name. Where'd you get that from? I said, rat bait. And I said, no, seriously, where'd you get it from? I said, rat bait. It's in her book. It's in her baby book. So, yeah, she knows.
14: Producer Kieran.
18: Are you spelling it T-A-L-L-Y-N?
17: Yeah, T-A-L-L-Y-N. Yep.
18: Because the rat poison is Talon, T-A-L-O-N.
17: Yeah, but I had to make it look feminine.
15: I've just realised why the rat poison is called that, because like of a hawk or something.
17: Oh,
15: that,
17: yeah.
15: Is it? Yeah. See, Jody, you're the best. Have you got other kids?
17: Yeah, I've got kale, but I thought of that. There's a million of them.
14: There's also a vegetable.
17: Yeah, there is. Yeah,
15: good on you, Joe. Oh, thank Jones. You very much.
14: I had to make it sound female.
15: G'day, Gary.
19: Hi, Tommy. How are you?
15: Yeah, Marie? Great.
19: What were Gary.
14: Hi, Gary.
15: What were you named after?
19: I was nearly named after Cary Grant, the movie star, the Hollywood actor.
15: Yes, but you're Gary.
19: Yes, so my dad thought the actor with name was Gary Grant. And when he told Mum, it's funny, it would have been funnier if I was called Cary, but when he told Mum, I want to name the son after that Hollywood actor, Gary Grant, and Mum's like, who the hell is Gary Grant? And then she clicked and thought, oh, it's Cary Grant. And Mum's like, no way, you're naming him Cary. And then she said to Dad, oh, I like Gary Grant, he's a really good actor too, so... That's how I became Gary, so I could have been Cary.
14: Oh.
15: Hey, Bickers, do you think there's any chance you were named after Cary Grant?
14: Who's Cary Grant?
15: Gary, who's Cary Grant?
19: The Hollywood actor. Oh, this is back in the 50s, the 60s, yeah.
14: What a handsome man. I'm looking at him on the screen.
15: Yeah. Is there any chance
14: are you as handsome as that, Gary?
19: Well, I was once upon a time.
15: Imagine if this uncovered a plot twist and... Cary Grant was your real father, and that's how you got the name. Oh. Cary, this is more likely.
14: My mum did want to be an actress.
15: This is all.
14: Should we go to Aaron? Hey, Aaron.
20: Hey, y'all.
14: Good. We're asking, I've worked out I was named after a horror movie, the main character in the horror movie. Aaron, what were you named after?
20: Luckily not Aaron, but
15: Aaron.
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1: Rowan, I wanted to run you across. You know, we cover a lot of studies and research on this show that are conducted by other people. Well, how about I conduct my own research and I bring you those findings?
2: Please.
1: So you know that I've gone on the record and said I'm one and done. I've got one nearly three-year-old and my husband and I 99.999999% sure we're done-ski. I spent the weekend with a girlfriend who is an adult, but she's an only child.
3: Okay.
1: And she had her two kids with us, and we got to talking about her decision to have more than one. And we've discussed this because you are an only child. And she said, I grew up lonely. So I had one kid and then thought, how quick can I give him a sibling? And it got me thinking she's not the first person in my in a close circle of mine who has that mentality. Grew up as an only child, now is in their baby-making years and has gone, I will have more than one. And I wanted to do my own research. How common is this? How common is it only children grow up to want to become a parent and have that mentality of I will not have an only child? So based on my own research, 17% of only children have gone on to become parents and decided I'm only having the one. And now that doesn't take into consideration maybe that decision was out of their hands, medical intervention or that sort of thing. But 83% of only children have gone on to say I must have more than one. But some of the interesting responses I got, I wanted to share with you. Someone said, I'm an only child and made it absolutely certain my child would have siblings. Two children wasn't even enough. I'm having a third in case something unthinkable happens.
2: Okay, that's a bit much.
1: Only children are now going, we got to make sure there are the heir, the spare, and another spare, and another spare, because I can't have these kids be on their own.
2: The heir and the spare. Yeah, I think I think I would have two or none.
1: Two or none. There you go.
2: Someone, I think I would have. I mean, oh, obviously, like, if you have one, that's fantastic. But I think
1: if you had the choice. Choose. Yes.
2: Yeah.
1: Someone else said, I'm one of three. My husband's one of two. But we are only having the one child because we had such dysfunctional sibling relationships growing up.
2: Yeah.
1: So their experience as a multiple has now impacted their decision as parents. This one I liked. Girlfriend got in touch and said, my husband was like this. He's an only child and he was adamant. We are definitely having more than one. And his reasoning was, I don't want our kid to be weird like me. But then I went on to say, well, he can't be that weird. You married him. Like, how weird could he
2: be? True.
1: She said, oh, he's a bit weird. When we first met, I had to teach him not to go back for seconds until everyone was finished eating and to offer if anyone wanted a drink when he got up to get himself one. Single child life.
2: That's like, actually, that is funny. Yes, I'm mad for seconds and thirds and people aren't finished yet. Yes, actually, that's fair.
1: Because you didn't grow up having to consider that. Someone has said, my husband is an only child and he wanted to have multiple children when we spoke about it. We now have two children and he finds the sibling dynamics so weird. He doesn't know how to navigate when they fight or when they argue, when they're grabbing stuff from each other because he never experienced that himself.
2: Yeah, I never did any of that. I mean, look, only children, you can basically guarantee it's just you getting the inheritance. That's a good one.
1: Yeah, that's a good
2: one. That's something to be excited about. You don't really have, I don't know. I think if I could have chosen, I would have another one. I wished I had a brother or a sister.
1: Mm, that seems to be the takeaway. Really annoyed me. The classic thing of, like, sister, you want what you don't have.
2: Totally. So, like, I know that a lot of my friends have brothers that they call and they talk to their brother about it. I don't I have any of that. I have a good relationship with my parents, but I've said before, like, my old man has said, like, the biggest regret of his life is not having another one. So, and it does, you know, we have a great relationship, but I don't know, we may not have the same relationship if there was another one. I would have to share the affection and the...
1: There you go. Every time I have this conversation on my social, someone inevitably comes to me and says, like, oh, you know, it's so wonderful. I've got this amazing relationship with my mum or whatever because I was the only one. Like, she's my best friend. And I was like, oh, that's nice. And I hope if I continue to play puppy dogs and lick cheese off the floor with my kid, she'll also grow up to think I was her best friend and she was fine and had a great childhood.
2: Yeah, just make sure you get her around other children, just so she knows she has to eat food mostly off plates.
1: Off plates, yeah, that's a good idea.
2: Do you know what I mean? Mostly just kind of off plates.
0: Carrie and Tommy.
3: Yeah, you know them.
0: Carrie's our pop culture correspondent.
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2: Hobart CBD's getting three new sets of eyes and ears, with a new council safety team hitting the streets during business hours. The Safe City Liaison Officers will work with businesses and vulnerable people, stepping in early on safety and antisocial behaviour, but they won't have police powers. Love it or hate it, daylight savings back early Sunday morning, with clocks in southern states moving forward 1 hour. Despite your body clock having to adjust to summertime, Griffith University's Dr. Daniel Sullivan says studies have shown an unusual benefit.
3: Crimes around physical harm tend to drop off a little bit during daylight savings and then increase when daylight saving ends.
2: And our Jack Jumpers have survived the scare but have closed out their NBL matchup with Melbourne overnight. Tassie holding on for an 84-82 win thanks to a last gasp winner from Taron Armstrong.
4: Armstrong got to a nice spot and knocks it down. The Tassie boy comes good when it matters.
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17: Hey there, I'm Lauren Howard. Just in time for the NRL Grand Final weekend, Jetstar customer service staff are planning 1 hour stoppages today at major airports across the country. The Australian Services Union says it follows failed negotiations over pay and conditions. A woman on death row in the US is still alive after two lethal injections failed. Krista Pike would have been the first woman executed in Tennessee in 200 years. The state has now suspended executions for the remainder of the year, pending an investigation. The federal government is set to crack down on lawyers and migration agents accused of gaming the visa system. It wants to stop operators from making money off visa applications with little or no chance of success. And just a reminder for Aussies in our southeastern states, clocks will go forward 1 hour on Sunday morning with daylight saving time coming into effect.
18: Did you know that diabetes is Australia's fastest growing chronic condition? 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
17: Suspended Swans player Isaac Heaney has claimed his third consecutive Bob's Gilton medal as the club's best player. And despite missing out on the Norm Smith medal, Will Ashcroft has taken out his first Merritt Murray medal, the grand final hero receiving the Lions' best and fairest at last night's club champion dinner, while coach Chris Fagan was greeted by a standing ovation after announcing his retirement.
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20: This is Heat Weather.
2: Mostly sunny today in Hobart, 16's our top. Tonight down to 7, tomorrow mostly sunny again with a high of 17. Similar conditions on Sunday and 15. 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

0: the best bits of the week. We do that with the producer's diary. Just before 7 o'clock, you want to hear all the fun stuff Jess and I talk about? It's all in that, wrapped up into one little neat bow and a fun little package.
1: We appreciate if you can't join us from 6 till 9 every single day. That's okay. EP yep. Shy Guy and producer Babs work very hard to distill the best bits into a yeah. neat little meal for you. Amen. Rowan, I know you have been with your lady for 4 years, but I need you to cast your mind into the body of a single man and answer this question for me.
2: No worries.
1: Would you trust Anthony Albanese to set you up?
2: With what? My super?
1: No, with a love interest.
2: No. No. Oh, you know he DJs. Maybe. He's got, maybe.
1: What's
2: I reckon
1: that
2: he's like
1: to do
2: sneaky
1: with the price
2: fun.
1: Of fish?
2: Nah, I reckon he's sneaky fun, but now he's Prime Minister, he can't have the fun. Okay. So maybe, but probably not. Probably not really my thing. You know, oh, you know what, though? He knows some chicks with cash, so yes, I'm in.
1: Okay. Wow, we just went on a journey there, and we've landed on yes. You would trust the government to set you up on a date. I'm not saying you got to marry the girl. Just saying you'd trust yeah. the government to intervene with your love life.
2: Oh, okay, pass. You're correct. You well said, Farch. No, I don't trust. Continue the party.
1: This is not a possibility in Australia yet, but over in Singapore, the government are intervening. We've heard a couple of stories like this where governments are worried about birth rate. They're worried about relationship and the sanctity of people falling in love, that they're intervening. Singapore have now come up with their own dating website, government run. It's called First Date. It's aimed at people between 21 and 35. They want you to fill out a profile. They'll get you a couple of matches based on their data and their systems. And then they'll pay for your first date. They'll pay for the dinner.
2: So we're going to go somewhere nice, or they're just thinking like, you like have a budget, you have to recoup the cash.
1: Now that's a great question. I don't have details on how they're capping you. It doesn't say, oh, you can only go to Macca's and get a, you know, a two-person Big Mac meal.
2: They're for sure putting a cap on your ass, like for sure. Like there's no way you could just hook into a nice tomahawk.
1: Singapore is a quite a wealthy nation. I mean, maybe their standard, like their minimum standard would be tomahawk territory.
2: Maybe.
1: I don't know.
2: Maybe.
1: I don't know.
2: Handle me. Maybe the handle me.
1: We've got your first date covered, the website's tagline reads. And a lot of people are commenting, finally, a state-assigned spouse. Just what I've always wanted. Someone said this might be the first app that aims to be as effective as possible. They're trying to get you to procreate. They genuinely are in this for their own.
2: Is it like an arranged marriage?
1: It's giving arranged marriage, isn't it? But I mean, I'd rather let the government intervene than my mother. Do you know what I mean? She's got vested. She just wants it done as fast as possible. The government, yeah, at least is running through some sort of system to match you with the best possible person.
2: Oh, my God, if your mother was involved, it'd be a dictatorship. One time I sat next to her and made one joke and she slapped me in the face, guys. This is a real true story.
1: Good luck.
2: Yeah, good luck.
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5: Looking pretty sleepy on your roads this morning as Hobart wakes up. There's minor build-up at your main intersections on the Brooker Highway, at Elwick Road, Derwent Park Road and Risdon Road. And the Huon Highway is at pace inbound through Sandfly and into Kingston, and it's clear run on the southern outlet as you head into the city. Spring is where legends are made and emotions collide. 3 months of grit, glamour and non-stop racing drama. This is how we spring. The Spring Racing Carnival, on now till 29 November. And that's the latest traffic on Hobart's Hit 100.9.
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9: Hobart's average unleaded price today is around $2.43 a litre, while some servos are selling it as low as $2.33. 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
22: Hey there, Stephen Zoyce with you. Queen Mary has quietly returned to Tasmania with King Frederick for a private memorial honouring her late father. John Donaldson passed away in April, aged 84. He walked Mary down the aisle at her 2004 royal wedding and remained close to his daughter. Tassie locals are being called on to put one foot forward this October for better mental health. The month-long campaign encourages people to walk, run or move while raising funds for mental health research and the Black Dog Institute. Organiser Tamara Aiken says it's a great excuse to get active as the weather warms up.
23: We've got research that shows the link between exercising regularly and reducing symptoms of depression significantly. Spring is also now the perfect time to get that habit kick-started again.
22: And Chris Fagan has seen out his last best and fairest night as Brisbane coach. The former Tassie schoolteacher calling time on his illustrious coaching career yesterday after snagging a three-peat with Brizzy last weekend. The 65-year-old's a member of the Tasmanian Football Hall of Fame.
24: Hit National News.
25: Hey there, I'm Lauren Howarth. Jetstar customer service staff will strike at major airports across the country today. They'll walk off the job for 1 hour amid an ongoing pay dispute. There could be travel chaos with thousands of footy fans expected to fly for the NRL Grand Final weekend. Israel's PM says the pilot who tried to crash an Israel-bound plane had been indoctrinated in radical Islamic ideology. Benjamin Netanyahu has also praised the passengers on board who helped stop the aircraft from crashing. It plunged more than 14,000 feet in less than 30 seconds during the incident. A Queensland man has been charged with displaying banned Nazi symbols online. The 49-year-old is set to appear in court next month. And the eSafety Commissioner is urging gaming giants to strengthen child safety measures. A new report finding significant gaps remain in efforts to prevent and respond to serious harms.
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25: Will Ashcroft has taken out the Lions' best and fairest overnight. The dual Norm Smith medalist collecting 71 votes, beating out Josh Dunkley by two, while the departing Lachie Neal came in third, thanking the club for all it's done for him throughout his career.
1: It's been a joy to be a part of this footy club, and I'm very lucky to have spent 8 years here, and I wouldn't be the player that I am without the people that put in work for me, so thank you very much, and go Lions.
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4: This is Heat Weather.
22: Mostly sunny today in Hobart, 16's our top. Tonight down to 7. Tomorrow mostly sunny again with a high of 17. Similar conditions on Sunday and 15. 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
29: 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We do that at 7 to 8 o'clock every morning. So you miss it at 7, don't stress. Come back at 8, you can try and win again.
30: Absolutely.
29: Next, though, the best bits of the week that was with the diary. Some fun, spicy stuff, I think, this week. So
30: oh, absolutely.
29: Stand by for it.
30: We've both had footy's fever. Footy's fever?
29: Footy. Oh, man, whatever.

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0: Jason Rowan. Alpha Bucks just around the corner, but now we're going to do this.
1: Can we get Rowan to care?
0: Yeah, a little, little segment to see if we can care. I can care.
2: I got breaking
0: news. I'm a caring
2: news.
0: Guy, though.
2: I got breaking okay, news sorry. For you. Farewell, Slick Buns. The Slick Bun is out. Do you care?
0: Ooh. We could finally have something that I do not care about.
2: You're a hair guy, though. You're proud of your Wait, hair? You got a great a relationship with your barber? I thought you care about hair.
0: Do you mean like the slick back bun, or do you mean with like a high pony type vibe?
2: Well, the headline is the slick bun. So maybe the slick back pony is okay, is safe. The slick bun has dominated red carpets. It's dominated the ticky-tocky. Yeah. What's Lionel Richie's daughter's name?
0: Nicole?
2: Not Nicole Richie, the little Sophia.
0: There's another one? Oh, yes,
2: Sophia
0: there is.
2: Richie.
0: Sorry.
2: Nicole Richie's, I think, half-sister. Sophia Richie, big influencer.
0: Yep.
2: I don't know if she's a muse, I don't think she is. She went mega viral a couple of years ago with her slick bun routine.
0: Oh, I remember. Yes.
2: You don't remember. You're lying.
0: I remember, bro.
2: Remember, because there was a lot of controversy when Sophia Richie did her demo. I think it was in the lead up to her wedding as well. And people thought, is she going to do this for a wedding? She like wet her hair down before she put it in the bun. And a lot of hairstylists and hairdressers were going, no, don't twist your hair around when it's wet. That'll damage your hair. So it just got the slick bun into the conversation, into the vocab. But now, a couple of years on, celebrity hairstylist Clayton Hawkins, he looks after Kylie Jenner, looks after Olivia Rodrigo. He said, as we move into the new year, slick bun is out. Fuzz is making a comeback.
0: Fuzz?
2: Fuzz.
0: Natural, on top of the head?
2: Natural texture, frizz and fuzz. Decidedly more undone.
0: Isn't fuzz more like down there? Isn't that like the fuzz?
2: Well, we're not talking about that fuzz. We're talking about up top fuzz.
0: I don't know why you'd be slicking that down if you got one of those Lululemon like tights on or something.
2: Well, maybe you need to slick that. Maybe we need to get a pomade for downstairs. This is really sad, though, Rowan, because when you can't be bothered washing, the slick back, the slick bun is your best friend as a lady. I've not washed my hair in 8 days, and you'd never know because I've been doing the slick back.
0: Ah. You know what? I have a decision.
2: On whether you care or not.
0: I think a slick's cool. I think it's good because it's a good way for you know, people to still feel good about themselves.
2: And to get me out of the house faster. If I have to wash and style my hair before dinner, forget about it. We're going to be 45 minutes late.
0: Yeah, totally. Hey, just quick sidebar. Mm. You know how I went to a wedding last night and I didn't get a lot of sleep and I'm severely hungover? Shargo, do you mind if we go over the log just off air, making sure there's no other segments that I may fall asleep in because I'm about to die? Everything hurts, bro.
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6: Looking good on all your majors. The Tasman Highway outbound from Queen's Domain to Sorel is all clear, and the Channel Highway is running to time from Margate through to Kingston. Watch out for tree maintenance works between Bonnie Bray Road and Harpers Road in Bonnet Hill from 6:30 a.m. till 5:30 p.m. with speed and lane restrictions in place. 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
19: Hey there, Stephen Zoyce with you. More than 1,500 Tasmanians have used Canberra's 5% deposit scheme since it was expanded last year. The scheme lets eligible first-home buyers purchase with a deposit as low as 5%, with almost 4,500 Tassie locals supported since Labor came to power 4 years ago. Mental Health Month is underway, with Hobart locals being called on to check in, have a chat and stay connected. New research shows just one in five Aussies feel very connected to their family, friends and community.
20: Generally, people feel more connected to their close friends and family, but they're less connected to the wider community around them. And that matters because it's often those everyday connections that people are missing out on.
19: Spokesperson Carolyn Nikoloski there. And Jack Jumpers coach Scott Roth has praised his troops for a gritty win over Melbourne last night. Tassie holding on for a two-point victory, Roth saying consistency has helped.
21: This is probably the first week we've had a practice where we've actually had a normal session in probably 4 weeks of actually playing five-on-five every single day and having guys on the floor.
22: Hit National News.
23: Morning, I'm Lauren Howard. Strike action at major airports across the country today. Jetstar customer service staff are set to walk off the job for 1 hour as part of an ongoing pay dispute. It's as thousands of footy fans are expected to travel for the NRL Grand Final weekend. Online gaming giants are being urged to do more to protect children. The eSafety Commissioner says gaps remain in the safety measures used by platforms like Roblox and Fortnite. Julie Inman-Grand adding kids have a right to play online without being exposed to predators or violent extremist content. Israeli PM Benjamin Netanyahu says the pilot who tried to crash an Israel-bound plane had been radicalized. passengers and crew managed to overpower the alleged attacker to regain control of the aircraft and make an emergency landing. And fires have broken out at several schools in France as students protest against overcrowded classrooms and teacher shortages.
0: Research shows that regularly eating ultra-processed foods can increase your risk of developing type 2 diabetes by 53%. Search Diabetes Australia for more about the nation's fastest-growing chronic condition.
23: Sydney's Isaac Heaney has been crowned the club's best player for the third year in a row. He's one of five players banned in August for breaching club standards. And Chris Fagan has bid farewell at last night's Best and Fairest Awards dinner after announcing his retirement. He says he'll always be proud to be a Lion.
2: The Brisbane Lions isn't just a football club. It's the people, it's the friendships, it's the memories, the setbacks we've overcome, and the joy that we've shared.
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22: This is Heat Weather.
19: Mostly sunny today in Hobart, 16's our top. Tonight down to 7. Tomorrow, mostly sunny again with a high of 17. Similar conditions on Sunday and 15. 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
35: 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Who we got, Jess?
6: Christy, good morning and happy Friday.
36: Woohoo. Last day of the week.
6: Last day of the week ahead of the NRL Grand Final. How do you want to spend $10,000?
36: So my daughter's having her first baby and I'm becoming a nan for the first time. So
6: oh,
36: it's very exciting.
6: Congratulations. Nan. Are we locking in Nan? Is that going to be your grandma name?
36: For the moment.
6: Oh, okay.
35: Why, what do you want? You get to choose your nan, grandma, nanny? Yeah, what is it?
36: I'm going for nan at the moment. I'll just wait until the baby comes and, decide then.
35: Well, it's up to you. You get to choose. Grandma.
6: Do you know what I love? I love when people do glamma because they're fancy and they look after themselves. Nice. Glamma.
35: No, like glamma. That sounds like it's trying a bit hard, just like whatever it is.
6: Nah.
35: What did you say when you were talking to your nan?
36: What was nan or nanny?
6: Yeah, see, that's been done to death.
36: That's when I wanted something.
35: Yeah. Nanny.
6: Christy needs to be a grandma. Do you know if she's having a little boy, a little girl?
36: She's having a boy.
6: All right, well, maybe she'd like to consider names like Trenton or Thomas, because these are names
35: Tony.
6: That...
35: Tony!
6: Because these are names that start with the letter...
36: T.
6: And that's what you're going to be working with today, Christy.
36: Oh, awesome. And her name starts with T. So.
6: Oh, okay, there's some good synergy here, Christy. Are you ready to rock and roll?
36: I am.
6: Let's do it. Your time will start after the first question. Starting with the letter T, we need you to name an insect.
36: Pass.
6: A female actress.
36: Pass.
6: A number.
36: Two.
6: An Arnott's biscuit.
36: Tim Tam.
6: A flower.
36: Pass.
6: A car part.
36: Tire.
6: A music genre.
36: Pass.
6: A verb.
36: Pass.
6: A band.
36: How bad.
35: You were. No, terrible. You were seconds away from all Christie's on the show having a year ban.
6: Yeah, we don't love a give up. We don't like a give up.
35: We hate to give up, but you know what, Christy? Your only saving grace is I realised halfway through that I was just drawing numbers and I wasn't even really listening. Because I think this hangover's really kicking in, Chris. Like, it's not...
6: I don't know if you missed it, so Christy. He had a wedding yesterday. He's still in his tuxedo, so we're lucky he's here at all.
36: Good job.
35: Thank you, babe. Thank you.
36: Thank you.
35: I have the headgear on and all. Okay, Jess, please correct me if
1: insect,
35: I get these wrong.
1: Babe, you could have had tick or termite.
35: Tick.
1: An actress, Tina Fey, Toni Collette, our Australian.
35: Yes.
1: Flower, you're looking for tulip. And music genre could have been techno. Thrash metal. Strike me as a thrash metal fan,
35: bro,
1: Christian.
35: Where was the thrash metal?
1: What? I don't know. But we can't be mad at a nan. I appreciate we're not banging a too big nan. But we'll try again at 8.
35: Hey, I've done heaps worse shit that I would regret than banning a 2B nan. She's not even nan now. When she's nan, it's different rules. But 2B nan, you're still just mum.
1: You know what, Rowan? If you're here at the 8 a.m. Alpha Bucks, you can consider banning someone. But you're on thin ice yourself, so you just be careful. You rein it in.
35: You watch your mouth, all right? I can smell you from here in that old shirt.
1: Do you want me to tell the people how quick you were to missing that game? You were quick to miss.
35: What are you talking about?
1: You rolled in with seconds to spare.
35: Nah, me and pop consultant Amy Craig's here. We were just out there yapping. We were just chatting.
1: Shy Guy and I thought, the tuxedo, he can't get the cummerbund back on. He can't get the tux back on.
35: Oh, Amy, is there any Taylor Swift news?
4: Obviously, 4 new songs in a video clip.
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4: More sourdough. She baked sourdough for the people that worked on the Patient Zero video clip.
1: She also used AI to write her songs on the third.
35: Go to the song. Guys, next.

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13: Hey there, Stephen Zoyce with you. Hobart CBD is getting a safety boost, with three new liaison officers now patrolling the city during business hours. They'll work with traders, visitors and vulnerable people, helping tackle problems before they escalate, alongside Tassie Police. They won't, however, have police powers. Could Sunday's change to daylight saving be hazardous to your health? Griffith University's Dr. Daniel Sullivan says there's plenty of evidence suggesting it's true, especially in the first few days of time changes.
14: There's a very strong link between when daylight savings shifts on and people having more heart attacks and more fatal traffic accidents.
13: Our clocks will move forward 1 hour from 2 a.m. And one of Tassie's finest AFL exports has enjoyed his final Brisbane Best and Fairest overnight. Lions coach Chris Fagan calling it quits after 10 years at the club off the back of a historic three-peat up north. He cited more time with family as a reason for the move. The 65-year-old's a member of the Tasmanian Football Hall of Fame.
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16: Hi, I'm Lauren Howard. Jetstar's customer service staff will strike at major airports across the country today. They'll walk off the job for 1 hour and also cease non-essential duties all day, including routine passenger announcements and calls. It's part of an ongoing dispute over pay and conditions. Online gaming giants have been told to lift their game on child safety. A new report finding there are significant gaps in efforts to prevent and respond to serious harms. Israel's PM claims a co-pilot who allegedly tried to crash a passenger plane had been radicalized. The aircraft traveling from Dubai to Israel plunged more than 14,000 feet in less than 30 seconds during the incident.
17: I think it's too early to say whether he had any connections with Iran or with anyone else. It's too early to say that.
16: That audio thanks to Fox News. And Powerball's risen to a cool $60 million after no major winners were announced for the fourth week in a row.
3: Every load of laundry is a fresh start. 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
16: Isaac Heaney has been crowned Sydney's best player for the third year in a row. The 30-year-old is among the five players banned after round 23 for breaching club standards. Heaney accepted the award via video last night, describing his time away from the club as heartbreaking. Zach Merritt has received Essendon's Best and Fairest Award for the seventh time, while Bailey Smith has claimed his first Best and Fairest Gong at Geelong.
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15: This is Heat Weather.
13: Mostly sunny today in Hobart, 16's our top. Tonight down to 7. Tomorrow mostly sunny again with a high of 17. Similar conditions on Sunday and 15. 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
21: Is it a banger?
22: Friday bangers.
23: Yes, this is the part of the show where we throw up a theme. Normally what's going on in the world, especially our little world. And we'll go, hey, look, I have a song. Jess has a song. You text which song you want. We'll play it.
24: That's right. So make sure you've saved our number, 0488881069. Rowan, it's no secret what's caught our attention this week, but EP Shy Guy, as is tradition, what is the theme?
25: Look, it's obviously NRL Grand Final.
23: Yes.
25: We obviously are slaying towards one of the teams.
24: Just a small bias.
25: Just a small bias so that you guys would answer.
26: Yeah, man, we want the Roosters.
23: Cock-a-doodle-boo! Like, whatever.
24: So, Shigo, what's the theme?
25: Theme is... I can't remember what we landed on.
24: Songs about the night.
25: It was medieval at one point. It was knights at one point. Anyway, Jess, what
27: I
25: you
27: also
25: got?
27: Forgot.
24: So, in honour of the win, Newcastle is about to secure, obviously...
23: Yep.
24: Tina Turner, the...

0: sense. Tina Turner, the best. NRL Grand Final Sunday. Roosters, Knights. We have 4 tickets. So, guys, you want to get involved? You know the deal. Time is running out.
1: Rowan, you know, we aim, our mission here at Jess and Rowan HQ, spread a little joy, spread a little fun. We got people in tears, babe. Kate has just texted us. 0488881069. I'm crying right now. Let's go, Newcastle.
0: I've already painted my house.
1: She's overwhelmed with
0: the
1: emotion.
0: Back of my house.
1: The pop, pop. That was the funeral song. Pop was a massive 90s fan. Oh, we've got people tearing up in their cars.
0: Oh, it's all going to happen. It's all happening.
1: Fabulous.
0: Next, someone you want to impress?
1: Oh,
0: yeah.
1: Yeah, bro. There's, you know, when you just catch yourself gushing about someone, but you're gushing about someone to your husband, and you go, oh, maybe I should rein this in a bit.
0: I do that. I do a bit of that. Mm-hmm. We'll talk about that next.
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14: Hey there, Stephen Zoyce with you. Queen Mary and King Frederick have made a quiet trip to Hobart to honour Mary's late father John at a private service. The Australian-born Queen's father died in April, aged 84, after a close relationship with his daughter. It's time to get moving, with Hobart locals called on to take part in One Foot Forward this October. The campaign raises money for the Black Dog Institute and supports mental health research and programs. Organiser Tamara Aiken says every step can help make a difference.
15: People can choose to walk, run, or move in their own way for it. At its core, it's really a show of support for the 1 in 5 Australians who experience a mental illness every year.
14: And our Jack Jumpers have survived a scare, but have closed out their NBL matchup with Melbourne overnight. Tassie holding on for an 84-82 win, thanks to a last-gasp winner from Taron Armstrong.
16: Armstrong got to a nice spot and knocks it down. The Tassie boy comes good when it matters.
14: That audio on ESPN.
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17: Hey there, I'm Lauren Howarth. Jetstar customer service staff will walk off the job for 1 hour at major airports across the country today. They'll also refuse to carry out non-essential duties all day, including routine passenger announcements and calls. It's part of an ongoing dispute over paying conditions. Online gaming giants are being urged to strengthen measures to protect children. A new e-safety report finding there aren't enough methods in place to detect harmful and illegal material on the platforms. Well, the Prime Minister's promise of cheaper coffees has come under fire. Deputy Opposition Leader Jane Hume has told Seven the card surcharge ban won't necessarily save shoppers' money.
0: The Prime Minister is taking Australians for mugs.
17: She warned struggling businesses could be forced to lift prices, with the Coalition demanding further changes to ease the pressure. And just a reminder for Aussies in our southeastern states, clocks will move forward 1 hour on Sunday morning with daylight saving time coming into effect.
18: Did you know that diabetes is Australia's fastest growing chronic condition? Over 300 Australians are diagnosed with the condition every day. Search Diabetes Australia to find out more.
17: Suspended Swans player Isaac Heaney has claimed his third consecutive Bob Skilton medal as the club's best player. And Chris Fagan says the Brisbane Lions isn't just a football club. The Lions coach delivering an emotional speech at last night's end of season awards just hours after announcing his retirement following that historic three-peat.
19: It's about belonging to something bigger than ourselves, and that's what makes me proud to be a Lion. Thank you.
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21: This is Heat Weather.
14: Mostly sunny today in Hobart, 16's our top. Tonight down to 7. Tomorrow mostly sunny again with a high of 17. Similar conditions on Sunday and 15. 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
26: 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Playing for $10,000, we go to Jesse. What up, baby?
28: Hey, good morning, guys. How are we?
29: Jesse, we could have. Well, I'm pretty good. Good.
30: Shaga, are you okay? Ask me after nine.
29: Rowan's been chugging Powerade like nobody's business.
26: Bro, Jesse, I don't know if you like to get down, but you get it.
28: I absolutely get it. Friday mornings are for power rates, absolutely.
29: Well, he had a wedding power yesterday, rain. Jesse, well into the wee hours, but he's rocked up for you to make sure you can win 10 grand. So can you make sure that you do that so he knows it was worthwhile coming in?
28: Oh, I'll do my best.
29: Okay, what do you want to spend the money on?
28: Little bit of responsible things, some bills, and then take the family to Magnetic Island for a holiday.
29: Oh, bloody beautiful.
26: Oh, my God, you can get the Sea Link.
29: Do it your way, so they say.
26: With the ceiling.
29: Jesse, that sounds nice. You know what? In fact, it sounds pretty neat.
28: Oh. I think I know where you're going with this.
29: What am I trying to tell you?
28: Today is N.
29: Very good. Let's get you and the family to Magnetic Island with the letter N. Are you ready to rock?
28: I'm ready.
29: Jesus Christ. I should have said N for NRL Newcastle Knights. That's what I should have said.
26: Come on.
29: Let's rein it in, Jesse. This is about you and $10,000. Your time will start after the first question, starting with the letter N. We need you to name a fruit.
28: Nectarine.
29: A technology brand.
28: No, Novo.
29: A TV show.
28: Pass.
29: Something sweet.
28: Nectar.
29: A colour.
28: Oh, neon green.
29: A family member.
28: Niece.
29: A fictional world.
28: Neverland.
29: A sport.
28: Netball.
29: A five-letter word.
28: Never.
29: A female celebrity.
26: Oh, he came in hard at the end.
29: I know, right?
26: Hey, you know what? Is Novo a brand?
29: Like,
26: can we get a little
29: here?
26: Can we get a little Novo vibe?
28: It's something else. I can't
29: remember. It's definitely shoes. I own some Novo shoes.
28: Yeah, no, it's something else. I've lost it. I can't get it.
29: Was it a Nokia?
30: I don't think so.
29: Sorry, Jess.
26: No,
29: sorry,
26: correct Jesse. Answer for you. All right. Well, I have seven, so you could have had Nokia, Nintendo, TV show, you could have had New Girl, or Nashville, Narcos.
28: Yep.
26: But otherwise, got them all otherwise right. Did we get to celebrity, Jess?
29: We ran out of time.
26: Mate, well done. You know what? If you do end up going to Made It On, send us a DM. We know the guys at C-Link. We'll help you.
28: Sounds great, guys. Thank you so much. That was
29: yeah,
28: a lot
29: man.
28: Of fun.
29: There's family deals. Check it out. Appreciate you, Jesse. Rowan, we are rapidly approaching the end of the show, which means we are rapidly running out of chances to get you in the mix for grand final tickets.
26: Yeah, like the only four in a row. You want to sit with your family? Well, you actually can't buy them. So we're the only ones that have the four remaining. So get involved with the show, 131060 or 0488881069. Okay? Next, what's an Aussie rule that nobody teaches you? Guys, we'll talk about that next. After new Taylor Swift, Patient Zero. Jason Ryan, good morning.

0: Your last chance is now for these NRL Grand Final tickets. They are sold out. They are the hottest tickets in town. We're giving them away. The game is on Sunday. We want you to win. We're asking, what is an Aussie rule that nobody teaches you?
1: Garth on 0488 881 069. If a car stops for you at the pedestrian crossing, you give a polite little half jog to show you are not wasting their time.
0: Yeah.
1: I love that.
0: That's a good one. It's a really good one. I also think that it depends on where you are. If you're like, that's a hard one, because if you're kind of so far away that you need a jog to get to it, I'm going. Like, I just...
1: As the driver?
0: Yeah, I'm what am I waiting for? Are you going to run? Won't take me long to get over. You just wait. If you're running, you have to run.
1: I do always get a bit funny when pedestrians are so flippant. I understand you've got the right of way, but I'm in the car. Make sure we've made eyes. Let's have an interaction. At the end of the day, you're going to get hurt way worse. You know what I mean?
0: Definitely.
1: Rachel, 0488 881 069. If your mate's thong blows out, it is your job to find them a bread clip. Yes.
0: Definitely. Yeah, you got a burst plug. I got to help him out.
1: Amen. And one more on the text line. Don't touch people's stuff on the beach. I should be able to leave my life savings on the beach, go for a swim, and it is there when I return. Aussie rules. Hell yeah.
0: Yeah, I agree with that completely.
1: Don't touch it. 131060. Let's go to Luke. Hi, Luke.
2: Hey, how are you?
1: Yeah, good, babe. What is an unspoken Aussie rule that no one actually teaches you?
2: If you spill someone's beer, you shout them another one.
1: Oh, that's nice.
0: Yeah. You got to help them out. Because you know what? That's a fork in the road, isn't it, Luke? You either go, look, I don't like you, maybe we will fight. But not today, I'm going to buy you a beer. That's my bad, man.
1: I would like to add on extension, if someone drops their own beer, what do you have to yell out, Rowan?
0: Taxi!
1: Taxi! Amen! Let's go to 10-year-old Nate. Here we go. From the mouth of babes, Rowan. Nate, what is an Aussie rule that someone just doesn't teach you, but you know it as an Australian?
3: Describing someone as old mate.
1: Yeah, fantastic.
0: Old mate.
1: Now, is old mate a positive or a negative thing, Nate? If I say, old mate, is that a good thing or a bad thing?
3: Positive.
1: It's a positive thing. Whereas champ or champion, negative thing. I think only Aussies know that.
0: Look at that, champ.
1: Yeah, champ.
0: Oh, hit you with the champ.
1: Hit you with the champ.
0: Smack.
1: Very good. Everyone knows that taxi. We're getting so many more. Brendan has said, when overtaking a semi, you give them the indicator thanks. Oh, I'm learning something here.
4: What's the indicator thanks?
0: What's a semi?
4: A truck.
1: Yeah, the big truck. You give them the indicator thanks.
4: Is that when you've indicated to go, let's say you go in the left lane, you indicate left, but then you quickly do a right indicator quick?
1: Maybe. As an example,
0: guys, that is not safe. Don't be doing that
4: on the road. Wake up,
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10: Good morning, Hobart. Roadworks are continuing on Lily Street in Glebe with weekday works through to mid-November. And in the CBD, Argyle Street has lane restrictions due to Royal Hobart Hospital works, and the Tasman Highway has ongoing works, so be prepared for closures and delays there. 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That's the latest in traffic on Hobart's Hit 100.9.
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18: Hey there, Stephen Zoyce with you. More than 1,500 Tasmanian first home buyers have been helped by Canberra's 5% deposit scheme since it was expanded last year. The scheme now has no income caps or limit on places, helping buyers get into the market with a deposit as low as 5%. Hobart locals are being reminded that small moments of connection and kindness can make a big difference as Mental Health Month gets underway. Mental Health Australia's Carolyn Nikoloski says locals in areas like ours face additional challenges, but we can help bring each other closer.
19: Despite that strong tradition of support, we know that things like distance, financial pressures and isolation, that can get in the way of prioritising the relationships within local communities.
18: And Chris Fagan has seen out his last best and fairest night as Brisbane coach. The former Tassie school teacher calling time on his illustrious coaching career yesterday after snagging a three-peat with Brizzy last weekend. The 65-year-old's a member of the Tasmanian Football Hall of Fame.
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21: Hey there, I'm Lauren Howarth. There could be strike chaos at major airports across the country today. Jetstar's customer service staff will walk off the job for 1 hour. The industrial action is part of an ongoing dispute over pay and conditions. Some of the world's biggest gaming companies are being told to do more to protect kids online. Australia's e-safety watchdog has uncovered gaps in safety protections across Roblox, Fortnite, Minecraft and Steam. Commissioner Julie Inman-Grant telling Nine they need to lift their game.
22: So we want to see what the major companies, Roblox, Mojang Studios, which owns Minecraft, Valve and Steam and Fortnite, were doing to incorporate safety by design and keep kids safer, and the results were not very promising.
21: A Queensland man has been charged with displaying banned Nazi symbols online, and Queensland, forecasters are warning flooding could be possible as a major rain and storm system intensifies across southeast Australia.
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21: Suspended Swans player Isaac Heaney has been crowned the club's best player for the third year in a row. And Will Ashcroft has taken out the Lions' best and fairest overnight, while the departing Lachie Neale came in third, thanking the club for all it's done for him throughout his career.
3: It's been a joy to be a part of this footy club, and I'm very lucky to have spent 8 years here, and I wouldn't be the player that I am without the people that put in work for me, so thank you very much, and go Lions.
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23: This is Heat Weather.
18: Mostly sunny today in Hobart, 16's our top. Tonight down to 7. Tomorrow, mostly sunny again with a high of 17. Similar conditions on Sunday and 15. 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
13: Hey there, Stephen Zoyce with you. Hobart CBD is getting 3 new sets of eyes and ears, with a new council safety team hitting the streets during business hours. The Safe City Liaison Officers will work with businesses and vulnerable people, stepping in early on safety and antisocial behaviour, but they won't have police powers. Love it or hate it, daylight savings back early Sunday morning, with clocks in southern states moving forward 1 hour. Despite your body clock having to adjust to summertime, Griffith University's Dr. Daniel Sullivan says studies have shown an unusual benefit.
14: Crimes around physical harm tend to drop off a little bit during daylight savings and then increase when daylight saving ends.
13: And Jack Jumpers coach Scott Roth has praised his troops for a gritty win over Melbourne last night. Tassie holding on for a 2-point victory, Roth saying consistency has helped.
15: This is probably the first week we've had a practice where we've actually had a normal session in probably 4 weeks of actually playing 5-on-5 every single day and having guys on the floor so that we could try to find some rhythm. We've been playing all these small-sided games for I don't know how long.
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17: Good morning, I'm Matthew Layton. The Prime Minister's promise of cheaper coffees has come under fire.
11: Deputy Opposition Leader Jane Hume has told Seven the card surcharge ban won't necessarily save shoppers' money.
17: The Prime Minister is taking Australians for mugs.
11: She warns struggling businesses could be forced to lift prices, with the Coalition demanding further changes to ease the pressure. Some of the world's biggest video games are being told to lift their game on child safety. Australia's e-safety watchdog has exposed serious gaps in protections on Fortnite and Minecraft, with weak age checks potentially exposing children to predators and adult contents. And a massive rotting whale carcass has finally been removed from a popular beach after attracting sharks and hundreds of onlookers. The 13-metre humpback washed up at City Beach in Perth on Monday. Crews spent 2 days moving the 30-ton animal, eventually needing a crane. The beach remains closed amid shark warnings.
18: 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Volunteer or donate today at orangesky.org.au.
11: Isaac Heaney has declared his love for the Sydney Swans after winning his third straight Bob Skilton medal, despite skipping the club's awards night. Will Ashcroft has won his first Lions Best and Fairest, beating Josh Dunkley by 2 votes, while retiring coach Chris Fagan received a standing ovation. And an injury scare for Australia ahead of its first test against South Africa. Cameron Green is racing to overcome an abdominal strain.
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16: This is Heat Weather.
13: Mostly sunny today in Hobart. 16's our top. Tonight down to 7. Tomorrow mostly sunny again with a high of 17. Similar conditions on Sunday and 15. And your music sorted with a curated playlist for every mood. 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

0: those final deadlines and get your weekend started with R&B all day. Claire in Newtown on 13 1060. How does that sound?
1: Oh, love R&B Fridays.
0: Yeah, good. So you don't care what we play as long as it's R&B.
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0: Yep, we've understood the assignment. 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
1: Across Hobart on your number one hit music station. Hey, school holidays are basically here and there's only one place you need mum and dad to take you. That's Tree Climb Hobart. Tell them it's 10 minutes out of town. They've got some insane swings, climbs you can do, crazy zip lines, and of course, the highest Tarzan swing in Australia, which I thought was a piece of cake.
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0: you should listen to for love advice. It's this guy, Bruno Mars, coming through with a couple of tips for the Tassie blokes.
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0: Can't speak for all the gals. It would work on me. Bruno Mars plays for you in the next 10 minutes. It's non-stop R&B on Hit.

0: 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Up next, check it out. I drop these brothers crazy. I do it on the daily. A great karaoke track on a Thursday night at the Pooh Bar. 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

0: be Friday all day across Hobart. I want to know your top three Super Bowl halftime show performances. Go. For me, I reckon it'll be Bad Bunny, number one, obviously. J-Lo, Shakira, Riri was good, Bruno Mars, closely followed by this guy.
1: They not like us.
0: Okay, that was way more than three. We'll do it with some Kendrick Lamar on the other side of 10. And, of course, that iconic Y2K sound. We can't have an R&B Friday without Nelly. Furtado, that is. Keep it locked. 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